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right. It's a beautiful sunny day here in the South Coast, British Columbia, Burnaby. Of course, on my one day off, it's cloudy. But, you know, that was yesterday, by the way. By that, I mean Wednesday. Shout out to Wednesdays. Yeah, listeners, I'm going to be real with you. I had some bad news today. So, my energy level's a little down. But, you know, we'll get through it. We always do. One day at a time. So, you know, we'll get through it. All I can say is, you know, cherish the moments you have with your friends. I'm sure I'll touch on it more as I go on, but yeah, the energy's a bit different today. As beautiful a day as it is, yeah, all I can really say right now is, you know, just say you love people more often. Just say it. Costs you nothing. Costs you nothing. With that in mind, what does sometimes cost money is concerts. So let's tell you about some. So starting us off today at the Red Gate Thursday, we have Jacob Audrey Taves, a.k.a. Holtzkopf, coming in from Alberta, joining us back here on the West Coast. Welcome back, Jacob. Happy to have you back in the neighborhood. Melina with Gonera, also Goban and Szexi and Friends in the mix as well for our night, another night of music from Teflon Spine people. So that should be pretty rad. Bring earplugs. That's all I'm saying. Some earplugs. And yeah, once again, Holtzkopf, a.k.a. Jacob Audrey Taves, with Molena, Gonera, Go Band, and Szexi and Friends in the mix at another Teflon Spine night at the Red Gate. Just up the hill from there, we got at the Fox Cabaret, Zina Delphia with Sofia Bacchino. Or Bacchino, I forget how once he is in Italian. But they're doing their respective things over the Fox Cabaret. Doors at 7:30? Question mark? Yeah, should be pretty good. We'll see what that's like in a little bit. Yeah. Then over at the Pearl downtown, we have Gabriel Rutledge doing the thing as well. Two more. I know, I've got lots more. How much more have I got? I got one more today. Over at 147 East Pender Fortune Sound Club, Mecha Talk in the mix there for ya as well. Doing the thing. Doors at 7. I haven't been to Fortune in a while. Yeah. Haven't been to Fortune in a while. This should be pretty cool. What else is in the mix? That's it. Oh, I know. I got like two more. Over at the Heatley, we got Smokey with Sammy Volkor as well. And, of course, Amy Van Kecker in the mix as well, doing a nice night of folky stuff for you to enjoy. We'll see what we can dig up on those music. I want to hear some of it. So we'll check that out as best I can in a little bit here. And finally, over at Green Auto, Isabella and the Sprouts doing the thing with Mossing along with Callum Ellis Meany in the mix as well. So we're gonna switch out of here from dub music into some quarantine dub circa, you know, the lockdown era of the pandemic. This is Holtzkopf with Quarantine Dub. Bleeping and blooping us our way through time. Enjoy.

All right, we're not playing it twice. Welcome back, listeners. You just heard from Isabella and the Sprouts. Doing their respective thing. Yeah, that was Family Tree by Isabella and the Sprouts. You can catch them over at Green Auto, 1882 Pandora Street in the alley for that one as well. They're playing with Mossing, along with Callum Ellis Meany as well. A nice simmered, stirred session of music there for you. I hope you like that little cut. Pretty mellow. Go with some mellow this week. Yeah. Mixed bag. Yeah, if you're just tuning in, this is CJSF 90.1 FM, The Archfield. This is still me, Jake Grudowski. We got the show, we got the good stuff, we got the event listings. So let's tell you about some more. Moving on now to Friday. Let's get you started here some night of post-rock and post-hardcore coming in over at the Red Gate. The Interrogation is doing the thing alongside Abandon Yesterday, along with Curse Words and Blake. What's up, Blake? Again, that's 8 o'clock door times for that one there. The Interrogation, Abandoned Yesterday, and Cursed Words. And Blake. Very cool. Yeah, at the Red Gate, 1965 Main Street, Main and 3rd. Also, going out to the other end of town, by that I mean New West, we're going to Bully Studios here with this one. The Sylvia Platter is with what? Stephen Carl O'Shea. Big name in out in Abbotsford, and Patrick Faruglia. Faruglia. The G is silent, if I remember. Yeah, so it's gonna be a pretty fun night. What just came back from their UK tour, so they're pretty stoked. Saw Loren if you're around town a while ago. Stoked to see you. Always good to see Loren. Yeah, they're playing in New West. Sylvia Platter's have a new cassette. Will Tomorrow Be Enough? Dutch customer. Yeah. Apparently, Rosie Overdrive describes it as one of the best guitar pop album bands going. And yeah, it's going to be pretty cool. Pretty cool, pretty cool. Yeah, it's going to be a great show. Again, the Sylvia Platter's What? Stephen O'Shea, Carl O'Shea, and Patrick Haruya over at Bully's at 7 o'clock for that one there at 676th Street in New West. The Arkells are in town. That's enough all I'm going to say. Friday night, check them out. They're at the Hollywood Theater. Very cool. Anyone opening for them? Unknown. Next up, if you like Tool, we've got a show for you. Parabolus doing the thing. They have the complete Tool experience. So if you want to get down to some Tool on Friday night, this is where you go. You go to the Rickshaw. Tickets are like $40. Yeah, plus stuff. Yeah, yeah. Tool by Parabolus at the Rickshaw Friday 8 o'clock. Also over at the Princeton at 1901 Powell Street, you have Stolen Goods, the High Dolls, Model Citizen, and DD Star with Euro Trucker. An 8 Ohms record label release party, I guess. Yeah. So a lot of power pop in the house, still good and well. Over there at the Princeton Pub. Yeah, check it out. No cover. Very cool. Let's see. Also, going back in that, while we're in that neck of the woods, Green Auto featuring for my buddy Eric with an H's birthday has a birthday mode going on with Devourers, Two Girls, One Doll, Reveal Yourself, and Haha Laughing playing at Green Auto, 1882 Powell Street. Sorry, 1882 Pandora in the alley there for that one there. And on the other side of the fence, for that one, you got Cyrus Jordan playing with Magic Triangle and Dark Arps in the mix as well over at Green Auto. Again, 1882 Pandora Street in the alley for Green Auto. Again, birthday mode featuring Devourers, Two Girls, One Doll, Reveal Yourself, and Haha Laughing. And then also Cyrus Jordan, Magic Triangle, Dark Arps. The Pearl has has Holy Fuck playing over there as well with Memorials. I did an interview with the fellow from Holy F many, many years ago. It was really fun. He's from Halifax, and we're like bugging him about hanging out at the Dartmouth go-kart track. It was a good one. That was a good interview. It's still

Probably somewhere in the archives. I haven't busted that one out in a long time. I haven't done an interview in ages. That reminds me, I think Liz was supposed to send me an interview. Let me just double check it's not lost over in my junk box. Nope, looking good. Okay. Yeah, very cool. Holy Fuck is a great instrumental band from Toronto / Halifax. Yeah, very cool. Might check it out in the next mix. And yeah, that's your Friday night, everybody. That's Friday night. Pretty packed. Pretty good. Let's get started here with some post-rock. Let's start loud. We're going to start with some music from The Interrogation. This is from their album Posters on My Wall. Summer Love in Hell.

0: God, that song hits every time. Every time that song hits. That was Gimp Mask by Devourers. Every time.
1: I think Jeff usually raps with that song.
0: And, damn, that song cuts. Damn. Dear listener, I hope you felt that one too. This is still CJSF 90.1 FM, broadcasting from Burnaby Mountain. 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This is still me, Jake Gradowski, your host, as always, here on CJSF Burnaby SFU. This is the art show. We're talking about concerts. You just heard Devourers, Gimp Mask, extremely powerful song, in my opinion. You can catch that live at Green Auto Friday night, playing with, for Birthday Mode from my buddy Eric over there with Devourers, Two Girls, One Doll, Reveal Yourself, and Haha Laughing. Dang. Still, Jeff deserves the Polaris Prize. Give him the Polaris Prize, please. Absolute legend. Jeff, if you're listening, you are a beautiful gem in the music scene here. Bless you. Yeah. Sorry, I was really feeling that one. Dang, I don't even know how to come back from that one. But I will. What was before that with their track When I'm Gone, with their track Mingling, album Mingling in the Thorns. They're playing in New West at Bullies with the Sylvia Platters, Stephen O'Shea, and Patrick Faruya. Over there at Bullies. Doors at 7 o'clock for that one. It's going to be good. It's going to be a gooder. And yeah, at the top of that set, you heard The Interrogation with their track Summer Love in Hell off their album Posters on My Wall. Yeah, jeez. This hour feels very long. But let's move on and get on with it. Let's talk about Saturday. Saturday is where we're at in the timeline here in terms of listening. So we're going to start off with some stuff at Redgate. Blind Faith doing the thing at a Redgate with Ignorance as well. I don't really have much of an information for you for that one there. I'm getting conflicting information. So yeah, but there's some good stuff happening. Blind Faith and Ignorance over there at Redgate, Main and Third. Then over at somewhere during the day at Victory Square of Lethargy, Muppet Boys and Strays doing their respective thing over at Victory Square. Sometime. I'm not sure exactly. There's not much details. So maybe hit up one of the bands and see what's going on. Maybe I can figure something out. I don't know. I'll see if I can do that for you. What else have I got for Saturday? Over at the Pearl, we have Chief State with Daryl Saves Lives and Dead Churches as well. So keep your friend. Chief State's releasing the album, Keep Your Friends Closer. So check it out. They're going to be pretty stoked on that. So they'll be doing their sophomore album. That is their sophomore release, Keep Your Friends Closer. Again, Daryl Saves Lives and Dead Churches in the mix on that one at the Pearl. Doors at 6 for that one there. Doors at 6. Then over at the Vogue, just a skip and a hop away, of Snail Mail, a pretty cool indie band. I think I heard of them before. Must have. Yeah, I must have played them before. I must have. They sound very familiar. From Baltimore, Maryland. Shout out to New England. Yeah, we'll check some of them out in a bit here. But yeah, Snail Mail playing over there with Sharp Pins and Arm Lock as well over at the Vogue Theater. Doors at 6:30. So get some Jolly Bees or something, or go to the Flamingo Cafe. Support your independent businesses in this time of season. Don't go to the Macca's. Don't go to the Starb's. Grab a croissant from somewhere small. It's nice. Also on Saturday, the Master Boot Record is doing the thing alongside A Rotten Bit, Sleeper, and Sleepership as well. So it's going to be a big night of heavy metal and chiptune and demo scene doing the thing. So they have, quote, a full band upgrading the sound with crushing riffs, shredding guitars, and relentless drums alongside a Commodore 64 and Amiga 500 in a visual journey through retro computer culture, video games, classic, and demo scene legendary productions. That's quite ambitious. A Rotten Bit is also coming with experimental music. Coming in from Milan, they are transforming Game Boy into a sonic weapon that tears through chiptune sludge. This just sounds tight, honestly. I gotta hear this. We'll see what that's like in a little bit here. I'm gonna check it out. That's pretty cool. And then Sleeper Ship coming in with a wide range of dark horror movie scene inspired synthwave. So dark electronic metal in your ear holes over there at the Rickshaw Saturday night, doors at 7. Check it out. Also, up the road at the Fox Cabaret, Just Mustard is doing their respective thing with Miss Grit in the mix on that one. So we'll see what that's all about as well. I'm curious. I'm always more curious about the openers for touring bands, because I want to see what's up with them too. Because, you know, you got to show some love to the openers. For all those people that don't show up early to shows, like, you bought a full ticket, like, come on, go see both bands. Just because, you know, some small-time band is trying to make some waves and you don't care, you know, just go check out the supporting band. Check it out. They would love to see you there. Even if you're just, like, hanging out, it really goes a long way. Just check out your... Just go to the local bands. Check them out. Check out the opening bands. Don't just show up for the big ones. Don't just do that. That's rude. Also in the mix for Saturday night, lots of cool stuff happening. Still, J.J. Miller in the mix over at Green Auto with Hannah Harlocker, Compensator, and Andrew Bishop as well. And let's see. So J.J. Miller coming in from Edmonton, a very Edmontonian week here as well. As well, Jacob Audrey Taves joined us. And there was another band that was playing. Oh, yeah. No. Well, who's from Edmonton? There was another one. I don't know. Shout out to the Albertans. Yeah, hurting Albertans. They're doing the thing over there. Again, J.J. Miller, Hannah Harlocker, Compensator, Andrew Bishop Ajet, Green Auto. And over at the Heatley, we have Leah Haltum doing the thing with Paisler and Janky Bungag as well. That'd be really cool. So Janky's always a good time. But I'm going to play some music from Leah Haltum in this mix. So, because I want to see what that's all about. Coming in from Brampton. Brampton, that's where my cousins grew up. Shut up, Brampton. Shut up, B-Town. Yeah. Last but not least, over at Lanolo's, Chris Walter releasing a book, playing, and then some music from the Narnars, along with Squids with a Z and Trollop, too. So, lots of cool music to have you had this week. Man, I could just blast Gimp Mask by Devourers and, you know, just be fully engulfed in my feelings for that. Ugh. Yeah, I was feeling that. Okay, let's start with some music from J.J. Miller. I didn't pick a song in ahead. We're going to check out this one here. This one's called Simple Math.

Hello, listeners. Welcome back to the show. That was Face the Day by Leah Holton. You can catch her over at the Heatley Saturday night with Paisler and Janky Bongig. That was a really nice song. Yeah, I really dug that. And yeah, before that, you heard Miss Grit giving us, I also really like this, coming in from Brooklyn, New York. She's opening up for, who was it? Just Mustard, kind of giving me some like light Biophilia Bjork vibes from that one. Really dug it. Catch them over the Fox Cabaret Saturday night with Just Mustard. And at the top of that set, you heard JJ Miller with Just Math over off their album Name a Place Volume 2. Catch them with Hannah Harlocker, Compensator, and Andrew Bishop at Green Auto Saturday night. Real quick, another show to shout out, Heat at the Healy Babe Corner, Aiden Ayers and Big Rig doing the thing Sunday night. Wise Hall's Cornelia Murr and Reverend Baron as well. And Sunday is still, we have Aura Dev with David and Tafoni over at the Red Gate. Green Auto has Cyrus Jordan, Goodwife, Amanda Kilburn, Estelle and the Honeydews, Kate Johnson, and Union Street. But I'm going to get out of here on a song from Blur that I heard earlier today. Yeah, I really dug it. I don't know how much y'all have been listening today or how much I forget how much I've actually said, but you know, say love you to a lot of people. You know, every day's not guaranteed. Call your parent of choice. Call your family. Pet your dog. Smile at things. Smell flowers. Jump over ball over things. Have fun with things. Like, just, you know, have a good day. Whenever you can. There's always tomorrow. Not always. I'm done. What's the word? There's so much juxtaposition in my phrase here. Anyways, I'm gonna get out of here. Have a great day. Free Palestine. This is gonna be Blur taking us home to at the Analog Archive with Best Days. See you next week.

WJSF 90.1 FM. Thank you all so much for tuning in as per usual, but thank you in particular this week, because this week here at CJSF is Listener Appreciation Week. And what that means is that if you tune in at any given time to CJSF, you'll probably at some point hear the many, many live programmers we have here thanking you for tuning in to CJSF in a much more personal way that maybe you're used to for most of the year. You know, I think it's pretty regular to be thankful for the listeners that we have. I don't think that's like a super crazy hot take to have for anyone, but I think often, for me at least, it can just feel like something that I'm just saying off the cuff, because it's just what you say. You know, you thank your listeners because you're thankful. However, there's a lot more to it than that for me. And that has to do with the fact that every single time I do this show, or every single time I have an interaction with anyone related to my show, it makes me lose my mind. I am always so shocked and eternally grateful for every single person that has ever said anything to me about the show, whether good, whether bad, whether anything. It's just the fact that I know that people are listening, or maybe have a similar interest as me when it comes to the weird old music here at CJSF. It just really, really warms my heart, and I don't think I'll ever stop being grateful for that. So thank you all so much for tuning in during this Listener Appreciation Week edition of Analog Archives, which isn't just going to be an episode of me thanking you all. There is some stuff. We got some stuff here. First off, on the docket here today for Analog Archives, we have a record from 1986 from a band, a local band, by the name of Fourth Floor. Let me grab it right quick. So I wasn't able to find a whole lot of information on this band. This is from a double single LP that they released in 1986 titled Black and White, I believe. So the first side, side A, is Black and White, and then side B is Follow in Stride. On the back here, it says James Maxwell plays drums, his brother Steven plays guitar, while Tim Graham plays bass and James Kwan makes funny sounds on a synth. Oh yeah, Steve sings too. Produced by Joe Visvari, Dave the Rave Ogilvy, engineered by The Rave, recorded at Ocean Sound Studios, mixed at Mushroom Studios, which is a name that is coming up a lot lately. It says publisher here. M.R. Maxwell Inc. and executive producer Kemp Champness, entirely in Vancouver, BC. And this is, oh yeah, cover by The Drummer. Interesting. And the cover seems to be like playground items of some sort in black and white. Yeah, it's interesting. The music's interesting, too. I was quite into it. It's sort of like, yeah, it is very synthy. It's very electropop, but there is some rock elements in there, too. And when doing some research, I was able to find that someone a few years ago posted one of their songs on the Vancouver Music Nerds Facebook group. And honestly, outside of just being a great community, that is a great resource if you want to find some niche local stuff. And one of the main comments was actually from the bass player of this group, Tim Graham, who said, oh my gosh, so much hair. Because in the music video that was shared on the Facebook group, they do have a lot of hair. Anyways, let's get on with the first track of the night. Once again, by Fourth Floor, only on CJSF 90.1 FM. This one's titled Black and White. Thank you for tuning in again, and hope you enjoy.

Okay, we are back with Analog Archives only on CJSF 90.1 FM. This is your host, Danny Nesvetterani. Let's get to the second side of this Fourth Floor record. Second track here is titled Follow in Stride.

And again, you're tuned into Analog Archives only on CJSF 90.1 FM. Thank you all for tuning in thus far on this Listener Appreciation Week edition of Analog Archives. Explained it at the beginning of the episode, but Listener Appreciation Week is all about expressing to you, the listener, how appreciative we all are for all that you do for the station, because you really do a lot, you know? You're not just tuning in your radio. Well, maybe in a sort of physical sense you are, but from a sentimental, metaphysical sense, I don't know what I'm saying here, but what I am trying to convey is that, you know, back in 2018 is when I started here at CJSF 90.1 FM. I was a 19-year-old university student here at SFU, and I thought the idea of a independent radio station that could play whatever they wanted was the coolest thing in the world. But when it came to actually getting on air, I was so scared. I listened back recently to some, like, my old recordings from back then, and I can tell that I sound scared, because you know how I can tell? It's because I sound bored and I sound tired, and I very much clearly was in the space of wanting to, like, seem too cool to, like, you know, talk into the mic normally. So yeah, the next song we're gonna play is by this, like, underground artist named Danny Brown, you know, like that kind of thing. And it took me a while to get to a point where I felt comfortable behind a microphone. And a big part of that was essentially every single person, whether they be someone who volunteered or worked at the station, or someone I knew in my life personally, or maybe even a random stranger who sent a text saying, hey, that song you played was super awesome, what was it? All of it has gone towards making me feel so valued and comfortable being on the radio. And again, can't thank you enough for that. Speaking of texting, you can actually call or text the in-studio number, and we'll respond. So if you text 778-782-2573, that is 778-2573, you'll send a text to the station, and I'll be able to see it. So, yeah, if you have anything to say about this show or anything to say about any show, yeah, text the number 778-782-2573. Okay, and we are on to the next record of the night. This one is titled Spotlight 86, and it is a compilation of various artists. And whoever was the music coordinator at the time seemed kind of mean, I'm not going to lie, because they labeled it. So it says various artists, August 1986. And then under that it says CanCon and local crap. It's a listen and hate kind of thing. I'm sorry. And, like, you know, I can kind of see maybe why they would say that. I listened to it, and I can imagine that at the time this came out, 1986, some of what is being played here was maybe a bit played out. But I was pretty into this. So here it says, front photo, Dolores Baswick, art direction, James O'Mara, back photos, D. Lippingwell. Special thanks to Pepsi Cola Canada, the province, Seafox, LG73, and the many people of Vancouver's music industry who together have made this album possible. Wow. Anyways, this is a compilation of bands, and the first one here is titled 20th Century. Song is titled Without You. In the recording studio, Mushroom Studios, that's right. Anyways, hope you enjoy the song. It's titled, once again, Without You by 20th Century.

You're listening to CJSF 90.1 FM, and this is Analog Archives. That last track was by the band 20th Century. It's titled Without You. Next one here, also by 20th Century, and this one's titled What's Your Name?

90.1 FM. And those last two tracks were from a band by the name of 20th Century. Next two tracks are from Daryl Burgess and the Rhythm Snakes. This first one's titled Matter of Time.

Once again, that was Matter of Time by Daryl Burgess in the Rhythm Snakes. Good name. And this next one is also by Daryl Burgess and the Rhythm Snakes, titled Walking on Water. Hope you enjoy.

0: Hi everyone, my name is Fahima Jalili. I am the host of Free Voices every Thursday from 3 to 4 p.m. Listeners, you mean a lot to us. 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
1: And we're back again with Analog Archives, only on CJSF 90.1 FM. We're done with that last record, Spotlight 86. And hope you enjoyed. This next one here is even older than the last two. This is titled The Canadian Stage Band Festival, Winnipeg 78. That's right, 1978. And there's a lot going on with this one. So it looks like it's published by the CDC, CBC, says Property of Canadian Broadcasting Corporation for broadcast use only. Well, good thing we're broadcasting this. And yeah, this was recorded at the Winnipeg Convention Center, April 27th, 28th, and 29th in 1978, using CBC Vancouver 16th track Mobile, remixed and assembled May 1st at 3/78. Studio 2, CBC Radio, Winnipeg, Manitoba. Producer was Dave Bird. Assistant producer, Mark Andrew Cardiff. Technical producer, Gary Ratcliffe. And the recording / remix engineer, Andre LaRiviere. So when I was pulling out the record for this one, a pamphlet fell out. A very good condition pamphlet, mind you. So this has just been sitting for a while. This is Canadian Stage Band Festival 78 National Finals Competition Plus, supported by bottlers of Coca-Cola. So yeah, I mean, already I've mentioned Pepsi, so we got a bit of a Coca-Cola versus Pepsi thing going on here. But wow, the branding on here is very 70s, very blatant. It says Coke adds life to making music. You know what? Even saying that felt wrong. Even saying that felt kind of gross. I don't agree with that. I don't think Coke had anything to do with this jazz compilation for this music event in Winnipeg in 1978, actually. Hot take, I know. And here it says, the musical event of the year. Now in its sixth year, the Canadian Stage Band Festival continues to offer young musicians across Canada a unique opportunity to develop and demonstrate their musical talents. In Canada, over 400 stage bands and jazz combos have participated in regional festivals since February. There are four classes of competition: junior, under 15 years, intermediate, under 17 years, and senior, under 19 years, and open. The outstanding bands in each class from regional competitions come together for a provincial playoff in order to gain the honor of representing their province in the national final. This year, the following jazz artists have conducted clinics and seminars during festivals nationwide: Woody Herman and his Young Thundering Herd, John LaPorta, Mel Lewis, Thad Jones, and Maynard Ferguson and his orchestra. Wow. There's a lot more here. There's a whole National Finals competition schedule that goes through everything in 30-minute increments, so I'm not gonna bore you with that. Let's get on to it with the first track off of Side 1. This one's titled Straight Ahead, from the Hudson McDonald Jr. Contemporary Band. Director, Ted West. Composer, Carl Stroman. Published by Alfred and ASCAP. Soloists in order: Catherine Scott Taggart on alto sax, Christian Stewart Patterson on trumpet, Karen Sire on tenor sax, and then Jane Thompson on trombone. Personal favorite of mine. Hope you enjoy this next one, only on CJSF 90.1 FM. Thank you, thank you, thank you for tuning in.

All right, the next track we have here is from the Philemon Wright High School Intermediate Contemporary Band. Director Robert Cleal, composer David Leitch, and soloist in order Michael Grutenbauer on guitar and Patty Ryan as tenor.

All right, we are back with Analog Archives, only on CJSF 90.1 FM. We've been listening to the Canadian Stage Band Festival from Winnipeg in 1978. In this next track, we're getting a little more local here. This one is from the Kelowna Secondary Jazz Ensemble, senior contemporary band, with director Brian Todd, composer Carol King, and arranger Bill Stapleton, soloists in order, Brian April on lead alto.

Okay, so for one last time, we are back with Analog Archives, only on CJSF 90.1 FM. But before I end off, I want to give one last huge, giant thank you to everyone that tuned in tonight, but also anyone who's ever tuned in, anyone who's ever supported, especially those who donated during Fund Drive. That seeing those contributions, you know, many of which from people I knew, but also some from people I didn't know as well, it really just blew my mind. You know, I am such a small part of CJSF. I mean, everyone here is a small part that creates something greater. And it just feels really, really good when the work that you put in, you know, doing research for an artist interview or doing research for a band from 1986 that, like, does not exist anymore, and having other people that actually care about that is just so... Well, it will never stop being cool to me. When I told people, I remember last year when I had the idea for Analog Archives, I was talking to some people at the station, and I was like, yeah, it'd be really cool if there was, like, a show that only played stuff off the shelf. And at that point, I was just ready to go, and I was so, so excited to put all of this together for you. I was really fortunate as well to get a really cool logo from my amazing, awesome partner, Aretha Pereira. And the logo, you can see it on the Instagram page, analogarchives__. Make sure to follow if you're not already. And also make sure to text in, again, 778-782-2375. 778-782-2375. And that is the station number, or at least like the in-studio number. Yeah, it will never cease to amaze me. All of you will never cease to amaze me. And for that reason, I don't think I could see myself ever not being involved in radio in some way or another. And it's not that hard to stay involved in radio in one way or another. You know, if you want to get involved with CJSF, it is completely free. You don't need any experience. We will fully train you. And we're just up here on Burnaby Mountain, SFU, CJSF, open to all community members. Go for it. That will make me truly extremely thankful. Anyways, let's get on to this last track of the night. This one is, again, from the Canadian Stage Band Festival, Winnipeg, 1978. And it's from Acadia University Jazz Band, titled Spinning Wheel. Director Stan Fisher, composer David Clayton Thomas, arranger Adrian Doyer, and soloist in order, Mark Cumming, first tenor, Paul DeRocker, first trombone, and Mike Morley, second tenor. Thank you, thank you, thank you. And you already know, until next week, peace.

I'm Jesse, the programming coordinator at CJSF. 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

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Hey, that's me. We'll be interviewing fans, musicians from all genres and all languages, and other talents too, like photographers and videographers. We'll check out local businesses, cheap eats, and yummy treats. And also events that are happening or not happening around town. And places to go and get some fresh air. Go for a walk. And places that are still open and you can go for a shop. Although we focus on East Van, we'll be making friends everywhere and anywhere. Hi! We'll chat with skateboarders, athletes, dancers, artists, chefs, bakers, tailors, comedians. Hey, you name it, we want it. See a familiar face or a familiar place right here on the Wham Bam East Van Show. Welcome, welcome to another episode of the Wham Bam East Van Show. I'm your host, DJ Medi, and we're broadcasting from Simon Fraser University on unceded Coast Salish territories in beautiful Burnaby, BC, which includes the Squamish, the Musqueam, the Coquitlam, the Ketse, and the Tsleil-Waututh Nations. Today, we'll be featuring an interview with Clayton Ikuda from a band called Checked Out, who originally came from Victoria. They're one of the bands who performed at an event called Unreal City, which happened at the Russian Hall in East Van earlier this year. And May has arrived, and if you didn't know, it's Asian Heritage Month. So we're going to start the show with some Canadian musicians with Asian backgrounds, and then we'll get to Clayton's interview later on in the show. Let's start with Jazz Wishes, an Honest Soul on CJSF.

0: We started that set with Jazz Wishes. She's a singer-songwriter from Hong Kong based in Vancouver. Nicolette and the Nobody's Rodeo. Nicolette has a Vietnamese background and she's born and raised in Gulf, Ontario. Kristen Fung, Massive Stride. She is Chinese Cantonese heritage, but all Van Groovy, as she loves R&B, soul, and jazz. Karan Aujla, For a Reason, Indian singer and rapper based in Vancouver. Destinique, Just the Music. Christina Singh, originally from Vietnam and based in Vancouver, and she performs alongside with drummer Bobby James. We'll get to more music for Asian Heritage Month after the break.
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4: A nature guy once told me that every walk you take is a song and if you remember the song then you'll remember the way I don't really know what the fuck that means.

0: One big thing is many little things. 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
1: thing. One big thing is many little things.
0: All the big things is many little things. All the big things are
2: one big thing is many little things.
0: One big thing is many little things.

0: All right, and I know I should know this, but it's Tara Kanaranga?
1: Oh, no, it's Tara Kanangera.
0: I knew I was going to fuck that up. Sorry.

0: have with me in studio today a special guest. This is Tara
1: Canninger.
0: And she's bringing us songs about her life as a young Sri Lankan woman trying to make it in a world that's being run, let's face it, by rich white men. Isn't that right, Tara?
1: Yes.

0: We started that set with Hua Li, Whipped Around. She's half Chinese and half militant rapper, BC born and based in Montreal. Aika Tomy and her song is called Everything Sparks Joy. She must have been inspired by that cleaning lady that says, you know, hold on to something like a t-shirt, and if it doesn't give you joy, just throw it away. Let it go or donate it. Anyways, Aika Tomy, the singer, is Chinese-Japanese, and she was raised in Toronto. Edwin Raphael, Mosaic in the Sun, Indian heritage, based in Montreal. Tara Kanangara, name song, born in Chilliwack, second generation Sri Lankan. Like Whatever, Hater Blockers, and Kailar Chan, she's the saxophone player. She grew up in Surrey. Energy by Junie. Junie is a K-pop artist who also grew up in Surrey. Red Velvet, Comic, with Wendy Schoen, vocalist, born in Korea but went to high school in Ontario. Thank you so much for tuning in to one of the Asian Heritage special episodes of the Wham Bam East Fan Show. The next program is a metal show called the 60-Minute Stage Dive with Jeremy, and I'm going to bid you all adieu before we air the Clayton pre-recorded interview from Unreal City. We'll catch you all next week and check out Clayton's band, Checked Out. Say that three times. Check out, check out, checked out, checked out, checked out, checked out, whatever. Anyways, check out, checked out after the break. This is DJ Betty signing out. Bye!
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3: Hi, my name is Clayton Ikuda. I play guitar and do part of the vocals in the band Checked Out.
0: How did you get into music?
3: I started playing piano when I was like, I don't know, probably like 3 or 4. And I played piano, quite classical, all the way through, and for quite a while I was doing like Royal Conservatory. And then in high school I started playing in bands, and then kind of took some time off as I started university. And then kind of near the tail end of my university times, I started up a band again, and that just kind of hasn't stopped. And I've had many bands since then, and still do.
0: Awesome. Can you tell me about your past bands?
3: So the first band we had was called Mike at Large.

0: It was just kind of like a very university punk band. And then Queen's Park, which is a post-punk band in Victoria. We're still around. We play sometimes. And then I have a power violence band called Jobsite, also Victoria-based. We played last weekend in Victoria and Sled Island last year, so we're still
1: active. Sled Island! That's great!

0: And we're here at the Russian Hall.
1: We are, yeah.
0: Yes, and tell me about your bandmates.
1: So there's Emma Weatherall, who does guitar and vocals and is also my partner. And then Adam Bruce, who him and I have been playing music together for quite, well, adjacent for a really long time. But this is the first time we've played in a band together, although we've kind of written some music together. And then Jacob Lamour, who we met through a mutual friend as I moved to Vancouver. And we just became really good friends and had a mutual desire to play this type of music, and everything kind of just fell together.
0: Pick a song that you played tonight and tell me about it.
1: Probably Telepathy, which was the second last song we played. It's one of our older songs, almost entirely written by Adam Bruce, our bassist. The whole band kind of, we write depending on the song, but that one was like a brainchild of Adam, but it was just, I don't know, that guy's a genius sometimes, most of the time. The guy's just a genius in general. But he just wrote all these like crazy parts that just like cascade into each other, and a lot of the sections aren't really repeating, but there's a lot of like really crazy dynamics. We recorded it about a year ago, and it's coming out on a split with this band Shoplifter from Victoria pretty soon. So we'll have 7 inches there. Awesome. Ordered and on their way.
0: Yes. Where can people follow you?
1: We're on Instagram. We're on all the regular streaming services. There's only a bit of our music up right now, but the rest of it's coming soon.
0: Awesome. And then you do the growl and the screams. Yeah. So any tips on like vocals on those or?
1: Honestly, for me, like I've been doing heavy vocals for a while, and it didn't click at first. And there's like a trillion different YouTube tutorials and things like that. And I think heavy vocals are done in different ways depending on the person. And there was just a really good way that clicked for me. But I think, like, keep trying things until you hit a vocal that you can do consistently, like, all practice, and you can still talk after, and you're not, like, strained the next day. And I think when you figure that out, then you can kind of work from there.
0: Well, I loved your energy on stage. You guys were amazing.
1: Thank you.
0: Thank you so much for coming on the Wham Bam East Van Show. Wham Bam.
1: East Van.
0: Yeah, baby.

0: 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Being social creatures, people want to talk to each other and share stories, and meaningful social interactions with our friends make our days better. 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
1: CGSF would like to suggest that the following program may use strong language and discuss topics that may be sensitive for those within earshot. 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

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As always, we broadcast on the unceded ancestral territories of the various First Nations tribes that exist in the Lower Mainland. And we broadcast off the top of SFU campus here on Burnaby Mountain. I don't have the pronunciations for the various indigenous tribes that exist around here. Otherwise, I'd say them. This is the beauty of doing a radio show not in studio, people. I'm sorry. But there is a good news, or there is good news to say about doing a show from home, and that is I found an old thumb drive. Okay? Now, I think this isn't the OG thumb drive that I used for this show when I got it going like 5 years ago, but I think it's like the replacement thumb drive, if I remember correctly. I have a lot of white thumb drives, so it's hard to say. I am just going to be playing a smattering of tunes that I find on the thumb drive. I had the worst categorizing system, however you want to describe it here, on my thumb drive, so there's no rhyme or reason to what I'm pulling out of this thing. The only thing I have marked down is whether or not these bands are Canadian. So what you just heard were some Stage Dive classics. In reverse chronological order, you heard My Stereo Has Mono and So Does My Girlfriend by Daughters. You heard I Am Nietzsche by Orchid and Disease by Swing Kids. I've always loved that Swing Kids track. It got removed off streaming for whatever reason. And I'm happy it exists on my thumb drive because I can play it for you guys. And I guess it won't ever die as long as we still use the cathartic USB B plugin or like insert input, whatever the word is. I say that, right? But it's really funny because I have to use a dongle for this old USB, which is kind of sad, you know? I hate dongles. I don't really, I have nothing else to add, but it's just what the H-E-double-L, you know what I mean? Craziness. Yeah, what are we going to play next? I'm just scrolling through right now, kind of waiting to see if something catches my eye. I know that there's some really, really interesting music in here that I would have ripped off Bandcamp a while ago. I could have grabbed off like a weird Discogs run I was looking at. Here, let's go for here. Next song you're going to hear is Saltwater by Calgary's own Mortality Rate. Mortality Rate's a great band. And we're just going to listen to a bunch of music. And I'm going to explore. And hopefully you enjoy. 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

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As always, we're broadcasting on the unceded ancestral territory of the Coquitlam, Musqueam, Squamish, and Tsleil-Waututh territories. So I'm able to say that because, as you may have heard at the top of the hour or at the top of the show, I didn't have my copy, but now I have my copy. So instead of reproducing everything, we're just going to hit you with it twice. Because what's wrong with hearing a land acknowledgement twice? Okay, those songs you just heard, a live version of Vertigo by Deaf Heaven. Before that, Divine Violence by Body Void. And before that, Saltwater by Mortality Rates. So Body Void's really cool. I saw them play Sled Island in 2022, I think. Yeah. And that was super rad. Really loud sound. It was in the basement of the Palomino, I think, if I remember correctly. It's just wicked. Really wicked live band. And obviously they make wicked, you know, recordings as well. So we're still doing the thumb drive show here. Thumb drive show meaning I found an old thumb drive. We're just going to keep playing songs out of it. I am coming to you live. Not live at all, actually. I'm in Lethbridge. It's live currently for me in this moment, but when you're listening to this, it was like 6 hours ago because your boy had to go to work. The man's keeping me down. You know what I'm saying? Anyways, next song, man, are we going to do this whole bit again where I try to find one? Or am I actually going to know what I'm doing? Never knowing what I'm doing. Let's listen to Dealer's Choice. You're going to find out. 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

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You're listening to CJSF 90.1 FM, Burnaby, BC Community Radio, you know what I'm saying? Okay, three songs you just heard in chronological order, not reverse chronological order. Big Riff by Cave In. Song after that, Big Rig by Pigs. Seven times, if you didn't pick up on that. And then Pyro by Winnipeg's own Vagina Witchcraft, though they are no longer a band. But similar to Divine, or not Divine Violence, it's the song. Similar to the Body Lens song, I saw Vagina Witchcraft play the same Sled Island as Body Lens, and it was really good. Or Body Void. Body Lens is a different band. Dang it. Okay, thank you all so much for listening. I'm going to leave you with some Wolf Eyes, probably. And that'll be that. Be here next week, 8 p.m. And thank you all so much for listening. Rad Radio up next.

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3: You're about to witness could well revolutionize your way of thinking. 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

0: Yes, yes, you're tuning here to CJSF 90.1 FM. I'm your host, Johnny Bones, and you are listening to Rad Radio. We just kicked in the program with the longest-running, my favorite ska band from our fair city of Vancouver. More importantly, my hometown of Maple Ridge, BC. The one, the only, Los Furious, who are making their triumphant return back to our fair city this weekend, Sunday, February 18th, at the famous Rickshaw Theater. They've got new recordings. They've got new things in the work. It's been a minute, and I'm joined here live and in the beautifully hatted flesh by none other than Kyle Fury and new member Zell, all the way from Australia. Is that correct?
1: From the UK by way of Australia, yeah.
0: From the UK by way of Australia. Just global traveler. Fantastic. So Kyle, my friend, it's been a minute since I've seen your face. How you been doing?
2: I've been okay. Yeah. I've been on the other side of the world, too.
0: Yeah. How's life in New Zealand been? You seen any hobbits?
2: I have not seen, but technically I have. Most people sort of resemble hobbits.
0: Yeah, are they all very small?
2: They're hobbit-like people sometimes. Yeah. Not very small.
0: Don't want to go far from the Shire?
2: No.
0: Just second breakfast?
2: They don't wear shoes.
0: Right. No, really? Yeah. So a lot of bare feet?
2: They truly don't wear shoes, yeah.
0: No
2: it's
0: shit.
2: It's very normal, yeah.
0: So. There you go. Very cool.
2: Yeah.
0: So you guys have been secretly just cobbling away at a new album, I hear, while you've been all in various parts of the globe.
2: Yeah, so I was in New Zealand, mm-hmm. and I was living in sort of isolated spot, and Stefan, guitar player, just kept writing me and going, we should do something. I said, well, what do you want me to do? I'm in New Zealand, you know, like, I can't rehearse tomorrow, right?
0: Isn't Stefan also, isn't he usually kind of out and about a lot too?
2: Yeah, he is, yeah. So that was the kind of thing, and we just started talking, and then COVID hit. That was a big thing, is I was stuck in COVID.
0: Yes.
2: And everyone was shut down.
0: Yeah.
2: And at that time, I was just like, oh, I'm just going to figure out GarageBand.
0: Yeah.
2: That was my thing. You know, everyone had their hobbies in COVID. That was my thing. So I started to figure out how to, you know, plug in all my stuff and then create music. And I was like, oh, that's not too hard.
0: Is that your first time trying to engineer something yourself?
2: Yeah, kind of. Yeah, yeah, for sure. Like, just the whole process of it. And then I got deeper and deeper into it and ordering things and all that sort of stuff. Mm-hmm. And then I sent a file to Steph, and he got it.
0: Yeah.
2: He goes, I got it, man. I'm like, and he figured out how to open it on his end. And I was like, and I put like GarageBand drums behind it to just like a new song idea. And he's like, that was cool. And then we just sort of went back and forth. Me and him just started just building and building and building, like getting more and more cool with it. And then I just said, he said, we should do an album. And I'm like, well, I wasn't really planning on it. It really wasn't on my radar. And Furious to me was sort of, maybe it was dead. You know what I mean? I didn't really know what to say.
0: Well, when you're on the other side of the world, you know, it definitely changes perspectives on things.
2: Yeah. But we started working on it more and more, and it was actually working out more and more. And then we just sort of said, let's just do it. So we wrote the band, so we're going to do this. And everyone's like, cool. Okay. So it was just honestly just a massive learning curve. Like, how do you make this work?
0: Yeah.
2: And then there's literally, like, I set up a studio in my house, not as nice as this one, but, you know, like, I built something, went out and bought proper microphones and an interface, and just kind of more and more and more just developed and developed and developed. And then it's kind of a funny story because we had the GarageBand stuff going.
0: Yeah.
2: And then I flew over here. And every time I flew over here, I tried to do something, either rehearse with the band, see the band, play a show of what we could do. So one of the first times I came out of COVID, we went into a big studio way out, almost in Mission.
0: Oh, really?
2: Yeah, we found this remote place and did the drums.
0: Yep.
2: But Sean was doing, learning the drums at Stefan's house in the basement, like just putting headphones on and just playing along to the stuff that I've been sending him.
0: Right.
2: So, man, the process of it was pretty ridiculous. Like, the amount of time and energy and stuff it took. But as it developed and moved, it just kept getting better. And we were like, you know, this isn't so bad. It wasn't too far off the mark of how we did things before anyway.
0: Yeah.
2: Like, usually it was me going into a studio, just playing rough guitar, rough vocals.
0: Yeah, get all the scratches down. Yeah,
2: and playing to Sean.
0: Yep.
2: So, all it was, the difference was, like, he was just playing to, technically, like, a click drum with a GarageBand drummer.
0: Yeah, yeah.
2: And then he just followed that along. And he would send me back just room mics of that. And I just, the guitars got tighter. We already added bass. And then, you know, Jethro would, you know, kind of get involved a little bit. And then, like I say, we went into a pro studio, recorded the drums. And then, literally probably a year later, still nothing. We're still working on it, you know. And the drums were all done. And then we kind of put slowly added bass and slowly added all that stuff, and then they went into studios. Blake, who was our keyboard player.
3: Yes, Blake's fantastic.
2: Yeah, so he became the producer.
3: Yes.
2: He became the dude, so we were just, you need to help us get this done. So he was totally stoked to do it. So he's got a little studio in East Van, so he was bringing in the guys into there to record the horns, record bass in there, record backup vocals, yeah, all this stuff. So he was doing it in East Van. Stefan at times was literally in northern Alberta or northern BC in like a trailer,
3: yeah,
2: like miking his guitars and just playing really loud, doing his backup vocals there. And we just file transferring. Blake was sort of the guru putting it all together. And then we finally got it to a level where we're like, okay, all edited, it was sounding good. And then we sent it to our old buddy Doug, Doug Fury has done most of our albums.
3: Yeah.
2: And he said, I can work with all of this.
3: That's fantastic.
2: You guys did great.
3: I'm very excited to hear.
2: It was pretty nuts. But, and I have to say, it took a lot longer than normal. But
3: but you learn, though, right?
2: That was the whole thing. Like, it's funny. It's what, we've all become little studio gurus to a point now.
3: I know Blake's always, I don't think that man's mind can stand still. Him and Conrad are always just plucking away, working on something, so.
2: Yeah, he's a true musician for sure.
3: Yeah, he's impeccable. Yeah. Well, while we figure out how to get the new songs streaming, let's dig into a bit more of your back catalog. We started off the show with a track off of your very first self-titled release, and we're going to slowly kind of work our way through the release. You guys got a lot, man. I realized the other day that I think the first time I saw you guys ever was at Cannabis Day in maybe the year 2000, 2002.
2: Yeah.
3: So it's been like 20 plus years I've been watching you guys.
2: Yeah.
3: Skanking around in little circles. It's wild.
2: We're terrible nostalgists. I'm very bad archivists, except for Jethro. So I don't really have an official start date, but I always go by 2002 because that's when that EP came out.
3: Yeah.
2: And that was the deal with that EP, is it was finally out in 2002.
3: Well, maybe it was 2002 that I saw it, because I remember I picked up that EP and I ran home and I showed my buddies that I was playing in a band with. I'm like, this is the sound right here. I'm like, we need to figure it out. And that band didn't do it.
2: Right.
3: But eventually, like eight years later, I finally got a ska band going.
2: Yeah.
3: And it worked out. Anyways, we're going to keep working our way through. This is off of the second album entitled Warning Shot. This song's called A Brand New Low. You ready? Let's go. Red Radio.

0: That was music from the one and only Los Furious. That last track was Maybe Next Time off of the Tread Lightly album from all the way back. And when did this even come out? Where? Oh, I gotta scroll back. 2005. Jesus, that makes me feel like an old man. It's been a minute.
1: I feel.
0: That album doesn't feel that old to me, but, you know, what's a mere almost 20 years? It's fine.
1: True enough.
0: If you guys are just tuning in, you are listening to CJSF 90.1 FM. I am joined here by Kyle Fury of Los Furious and new drummer Zell, filling in on drums. Zell, tell the people out there about yourself a little bit.
2: So I'm originally from the UK, now living in Australia. Been playing drums for about 20 years, I think, by now. Was playing in quite a few bands in the UK. An industrial political band called Test Department. And an all-female feminist hardcore punk band, Pettibone, for a little while.
0: Oh, really?
2: I did all right, yeah. And then I met Carl when we were living together in Aotearoa, New Zealand. And we started playing music over there, and it's led us to where we are today, which has been amazing.
0: Lovely.
2: Yeah.
0: So were you doing, because I

0: Right. Mm. So it was definitely more of a stripped down thing, and that was out of necessity, you know. Yep. It was just, we couldn't get, and it was all just sort of, it's hard, you know, you say to ska, to people, they're like, what? What's that? Reggae, but fast. Oh, I got
1: that. Oh, yeah, I remember that. Yeah, yeah. The thing that happened in the 90s, you're like, well, it's really older than that. It's actually before reggae. We don't have time to get into it.
0: Yeah, so it was kind of like, you know, beggars can't be choosers type thing, you know. But we met really cool people, and then Zell, just out of the blue, emailed me and said, are you still looking for a drummer? And then we met up and just started chatting, and then just sort of mutual respect of, like, propaganda. We both knew who propaganda
1: was.
0: Okay, now we can be friends.
1: Fair. That's the power of punk rock. It brings us all together, right?
2: Yeah. And then skateboarding. We used to go skateboarding around the loop together.
0: Yeah. So. And it just became good buddies. It was cool.
1: Very cool. Yeah. I like it. Well, welcome to the scene. It's going to be fun. I guarantee it, you're going to have fun at the Rickshaw. It'll be a good time. It's a good space. It's a good fun time.
0: Yeah, so, like I mentioned, when I come to town, I try and book shows. And I was really, you know, hoping to do something. And the guys in Kawama have been always on the radar. Let's do a show together. Again. Yeah. And then,
1: so Rob just always shooting you little messages?
0: He's
1: a good boy.
0: And then I said, you know, you've done that enough times that, you know, let's do it together.
1: Yeah.
0: And so he just kind of said, you're going to have to be the leg man because I'm not there, right?
1: Yeah.
0: So he's done a great job putting this together, helping me get the bands. We sort of, you know, talk back and forth on WhatsApp and whatnot. But it's been...
1: I was going to ask, how did Drag Strip Devil get on the bill? Because they're my old friends, but they're all the way from Vernon. I was not expecting to see them on the random bill. I'm like, oh, it's... You know, if Kyle's coming in from New Zealand and then the boys are coming down from Vernon, like, it's
0: they're friends with Kawama.
1: Okay.
0: I don't know them personally.
1: They're wonderful boys.
0: Right, yeah.
1: They're very good. Very, very good.
0: And then, so that was the thing. But then everyone in the band was cool to do it. Everyone got the thumbs up, which is pretty rare. And then Sean said, I can't do it.
1: Yeah.
0: Because he's hurt himself. He's injured right now.
1: Listen, Sean.
0: And, so he was the man out. And that's a big man out.
1: Yeah, no, he's like he's original, man. Like,
0: oh yeah, he's me and him.
1: Day one.
0: Me, him and Jethro, the old dogs.
1: Yeah.
0: But I was just, you know, thinking maybe I'm not going to do it. And then I was talking to Zell, and Zell was like, I'll go to Vancouver.
1: Fuck
0: like,
1: yeah.
0: Cool.
1: Well, thank you, Zell, for stepping up. I mean, it pains me that I won't be able to see Sean. I'm hoping that he'll at least come out and I can see his face. It's been a minute.
0: Yeah, I'm hoping so too, but so that's the deal. So it's been, we've had one rehearsal and it went okay. I think it was pretty good. So.
1: You feel confident, though? You think you've got it? Got it on lockdown?
2: Yeah, especially because it was the day after my birthday when we had the rehearsal.
1: Oh, yeah.
2: And we were very hungover on that day.
1: Well, so there you go. If you can do it when you're hungover, that's the best way to practice. If you got it then, I can do anything. There you go. Fantastic. Exactly. Well, we've got about roughly halfway through the show. We finally got the thing hooked up, we think, to make the new music work. Do you want to cut into the new music now, or do you want to keep working our way through the back catalog? What do you feel like doing, Kyle?
3: Maybe one more.
1: One more? Okay, let's keep working our way through. So we just got through. Man, Jesus, tread lightly. Let's keep going. On to the next album, Run Devil Run. I still got this t-shirt sitting around somewhere. It doesn't fit me anymore. It's a little tight. A little tight. We're getting there. Okay, let's keep moving while we figure out the stuff. You're listening to CGSF 90.1. This, my friends, is Los Furiosos.

0: Yes, you're tuning to CJSF 90.1 FM. I'm your host, Johnny Bones, and you're listening to Rad Radio. We've just spent the last, 30 minutes or so going through the discography of my favorite local band to ever come out of our fair scene, the one and only, the mighty Los Furious. I am joined here by Zell and Kyle of the band. They have a brand new album coming out they've been slowly working on for how many years now? A couple? Slowly cobbling it together?
1: Yeah, it's definitely been about 2 years.
0: Yeah.
1: Two years of effort.
0: Fantastic. Learning, cobbling, remote recording, all kinds of wild stuff.
1: Yeah.
0: So tell me about the new album.
1: Okay. New album's called Old Ghosts. It's a song concept I came up with about just sort of things in your past that haunt you.
0: Mm.
1: And, you know, whether that be an addiction or it might be an old relationship or it might be just bad habits. It's just about old ghosts and the idea that you're allowed to evolve from that.
0: Fantastic.
1: Move on in your life.
0: Excellent.
1: So that's kind of what I came up with. The album-wise, like, songwriting, my energies was kind of moved back into punk. Ska punk was fine with me this time around, you know. I think I've done all kinds of, you know, Never Look Back, You Just Heard. I was a dabble into sort of more traditional stuff, you know. Yeah. But this time around, I just kind of just went, it's kind of a dumb fight, you know what I mean, within the ska world of all this trad versus third wave with all this crap. And I just said, you know what, I'm just going to write music that I like to hear.
0: Yeah, play whatever you want.
1: So I focus more on punk and ska punk and reggae, you know, the reggae stuff. Was kind of my side, and then Steph wrote a couple songs. We should play one of those, so if that's okay.
0: Okay, yeah, no, we can play whatever you want.
1: Yeah, and he kind of took the lead on a couple songs and sang. And
0: really,
1: but his was more on the ska side.
0: Interesting.
1: Funny, so it was funny for me to be like not really focusing on that where he was, whereas some in the past it's been the opposite.
0: Yeah, because I always thought Steph was more of kind of like a rock, kind of rockabilly sort of.
1: Yeah, for sure.
0: Yeah,
1: like, he is.
0: Interesting.
1: Absolutely is. But it was just kind of funny how just songwriting, he went that road and I would kind of went around that. But anyway, I mean, you can't say it's without its ska every song. It's not, but I just kind of focused on a different thing and just sort of influences were different this time around. And I just kind of, you know, just went a bit more back to the roots in some ways, you know, listening to some of the older stuff we used to write. So
0: I have no doubt that whatever it is, it's going to sound undeniably Furious.
1: Yeah.
0: Like, you have a certain style to your songwriting. From the multiple years I've been listening to you, I can usually find what vein you've kind of been working in. I'm excited to hear new things. Did you say that Steph, is he singing lead on other songs?
1: Yeah, he sings lead, yeah.
0: Interesting.
1: So we kind of did, like, the Tim and Lars thing, you know, where it was like, he kind of took the I was doing backups at the same time, like almost singing doubles and
0: Interesting,
1: stuff.
0: Interesting, yeah.
1: But it worked out. It was really cool.
0: I don't think I've ever seen Steph do leads. He's always, I've only ever seen him do backups on
1: Well,
0: things.
1: That was the thing. That was part of the excitement of doing the album. Like, I'll give him a lot of credit because he was really pushing me to do something that I was just sort of like, I don't know if I want to do that, you know? And he just kept pushing me to do it. So, no, we can pull this off. And he was right.
0: I'm going to have to buy Steph a beer.
1: Yeah.
0: If he got me a new Furious album, it makes me excited.
1: So he was, for me, I was like, yeah. I mean, and he just, I just want a couple songs on there, man. It's just something I really want. And I'm like, well, you deserve it, dude.
0: Yeah.
1: And in the end, it wasn't just a throwaway. It was like the songs were really good.
0: Fantastic.
1: So, yeah, I was really happy with it myself. So.
0: Very cool. I was reading the article that came out from our mutual friend Alan there.
1: Yeah.
0: I forget the publication off the top of my head now.
1: Monte Cristo.
0: That's the one. I'm like, it's some weird sandwich sound.
1: Yeah.
0: Because I've read his stuff in before. But he did a wonderful write-up about you guys. But there was talks that the new album might get released on vinyl. Is that true?
1: That is true. It won't happen tomorrow.
0: No.
1: But it will happen.
0: Excellent.
1: And that's, again, Steph. He's just a full-on, he just wants to do it right. He
0: just
1: really wants to put out, you know. Yeah, hopefully not our last, but, you know, it is, he just want you, I'm proud of the album, he's really proud of it, I think we're all proud of it, and we've never done vinyl, and Steph just wants to take the reins and say, let's do it.
0: Hell yeah. If I could get myself a Furious album pressed to add to my massive shelf of records, I'll be very, very
1: It was always
0: happy.
1: Just budget, right?
0: It's tough, but it's getting, they're still expensive, but it's getting easier. There's now actually Canadian pressers. I mean, you got Clamp down here in Vancouver with Billy Bones. Like, there's options, and I think there's another one over in Calgary as well, or just Pirate Press just across the line. So there's options.
1: Yeah.
0: It's more easily accessible now than ever.
1: Yeah.
0: Anyways, we're going to run out of time if we keep chatting, so I want to hear the new music. So you've got the title track?
1: This is the title track. It's called Old Ghosts. I would definitely call it, say, ska punk.
0: Wait, hold on. Los Furious plays ska punk music? No fucking way. All right. I'm excited to hear it. We're out of backing track. Let's get this popped up. Let's see if we can make technology work. Here we go. Brand new for you. This is Los Furios.

0: Well, creeps and kitties, that's all you get of the new song. Due to technical difficulties and unstable internet connections, I tell you, these days, that was a brand new single off of the upcoming album, Old Ghost. That was the title track. And I gotta say, man, sounds like Lost For You songs.
1: Yeah.
0: It's sounding cool, though. The production is sounding pretty rad. I like it.
1: Yeah.
0: I think y'all should be very proud of what you accomplished.
2: Yeah, for definitely the way it was done, for sure.
0: No, it sounded good. It sounded tight. It's sounding like the band I've known for a long time now.
2: Right, that's cool. Yeah, so, it is the band, so we're not going to, not a sudden super departure. But
0: no, you guys aren't doing Europop suddenly?
2: No.
0: I thought all the New Zealand might suddenly corrupt you.
2: Yeah, no K-pop. Yeah.
0: No. Thought maybe you might start sounding like 311 with all those beach vibes.
2: Yeah. No, not at all. It's kind of weird. I just kind of went opposite. It was funny. That was all around me there.
0: Yeah, everything got more chill. You're like, nah, fuck this, man.
2: Yeah. Pretty well, yeah.
0: Fantastic.
2: Yeah, I'm sorry about the technical difficulties.
0: Yeah, it's okay. That's if people want to hear the rest of it, they got to come to the show Sunday, February the 18th at the Rickshaw Theater with Kawama, Dragstrip Devils, and the return of Los Furios. And Zell on drums. It's going to be great.
3: Yes.
0: It's going to be a good...
3: Also, thank you so much for Sean telling me his drum stuff. It's very kind of him.
0: Well, he's a sweet boy.
3: Yeah.
0: He's just got a heart of gold. I haven't seen him in so long. Him and Ange. They're a cute couple. Good people.
3: Yeah.
0: Good people. Yeah.
2: They're good people, yeah.
0: They're very good people. I like it. You're all pretty good people. Except for that Blake. I don't know.
2: Yeah,
0: man.
2: Blake's sketchy, man.
0: Anyone that can play keys that good, I can't trust. I'm like, I think you're too talented to be human. I watch his hands and I don't understand.
2: Yeah,
0: it's fucking wild.
2: He's awesome. It's like, it's really one of those dudes that you're like, dude, you could be doing anything. You could be like, Tom Petty's not alive, but you could be like, you could be touring with Tom Petty. You're that good.
0: He could play with anyone he wants.
2: Yeah.
0: He's wild.
2: But he wants to just play weird, odd, avant-garde, piano-driven music.
0: The strangest shit.
2: Yeah, exactly.
0: Yeah, he just wants to make 20 different side projects with him and fucking Conrad just in their shack.
2: Yeah,
0: just making.
2: Exactly, yeah. That's kind of his deal. Yeah. But it's really cool.
0: No, that fucking's great, man. Yeah. He's good. Okay, well, while you figure out these internet connections.
2: It's just the internet problem.
0: We'll make it work. We'll figure it out. We'll get here. Let's dig into some more stuff, unless there's something else that we should be touching base on. Anything? Anything you want to say to the people out there in radio?
2: Oh, we could play a Kawama song if you want to.
0: We want to hear it. Let's dig into a little bit of Kawama and a little bit of the Dragstrip Devils. So you can also see this Sunday, I can't say it enough, February the 18th, Rickshaw Theater. Get your tickets. They're still available. You can do it, or just come to the door. They'll be there. You can get in. I guarantee it. There's room on the dance floor for all of us. It'll be great. This is Kawama. This song's called Escape de Puerto Muerto. I think you got better Spanish than me, is that right?
4: Yeah. Escape de Puerto Muerto.
0: There you go. See, it sounds better when he says it. All right, this is Kawama. We'll be right back.

0: So that was the Drag Strip Devils off their album Hot Damn with the song Knife Saw. Before that, we had Kawama with their single Escape de Puerto Muerto.
1: I think that's my fake Spanish. Kyle's looking at me side-eyed. I can see it.
0: We think we figured out the technical difficulties. So we've got more songs. This one's being sung by Stefan, correct?
2: Yeah, so this is one of Stefan's songs that he worked on, and we put it together, so you hear kind of half and half. A bit of him singing.
0: Fantastic.
2: It's definitely more his style, and it came out. I think it's a really cool song. It turned out really good.
0: Well, I'm excited to hear. What's it called?
2: It's called Weight of the World.
0: Oh, okay. Let's give it a go.
2: All right, here we go.

0: So that was new music from Los Furios featuring Stefan.
1: Yeah,
0: on lead vocals.
1: Yeah, Steph took the lead on that one, and yeah, I think it turned out really good. And the funny thing about it, he's such a shredder guitar player. There's no guitar solo in that one.
0: Yeah,
1: it's funny. Yeah. It's weird. I noticed it after it was out. Like, you didn't put a guitar solo in that. He's like,
0: I gotta concentrate on singing.
1: Yeah,
0: all these notes, I can only do it once. He's like, either playing with my fingers or I can sing with my voice. I can't do both. Very cool. What you said? You got one more song, yeah?
1: Yeah, I'm just trying to key it up right now. So appreciate your patience with the.
0: Oh, by all means. How was your day, Zach?
2: My day was good. I was just thinking about the last song, actually, in the lyrics.
0: Yeah.
2: It's quite a good time to say that everyone should be advocating to stop the genocide that's happening in Gaza.
0: 100%. I agree.
2: Yeah.
0: You'd think
2: it's a very dark time. 30,000 Palestinians have died.
0: Yeah, it's not pretty. It's not pretty awesome. It's the exact opposite. I don't know.
1: Yeah, it's a sad time for the world. I think we're going to talk about that. The weight of the world is a good title for that, for sure.
0: Yeah,
1: you kind of feel this weight of the world these days. And
0: yeah, no, it's we're all doing great.
1: Yeah, I think lyrically that's something that certainly came through a lot of the songs that we just put on this album. You know, even the stuff involved, my songs. Yeah, some a bit more personal than others, but you know, this song is equal to that. It's like it's about, you know, the recipe for disaster, looking at what the world is right now and what's happening. And this is more environmental for sure, but it's you know, the environmental side of it. But it's this is more the reggae side, so this is kind of a typical Furios reggae. It's a little aggro reggae, heavier reggae than most, but
0: I like it.
1: This is called Recipe for Disaster, and it's about let's try not to eat plastic for the rest of our lives. All right, here we go.
0: One of the many. All right, let's go.

0: Well, there you have it, creeps and kitties. That is brand new music from the one and only, the mighty Los Furios. You can see this Sunday, February the 18th, down at the Rickshaw Theater with Kawama and Drag Strip Devils. Tickets are available now. You can also get them at the door. It's going to be a good time. That last track was Recipe for Disaster, before that, Weight of the World. Both songs off of the upcoming album, Old Ghosts. Kyle, do you have any idea when people might be able to get their hands on this album? Or are you guys still doing tweaking behind the scenes?
1: It's kind of just a bit of tweaking. No, it'll be soon, like within the next 2 weeks.
0: Oh, really?
1: Yeah.
0: That's soon,
1: yeah,
0: no
1: yeah.
0: doubt.
1: But it was just sort of art, you know, choosing an album cover and all that stuff. And then just
0: getting it all together?
1: Yeah, it just takes a little bit of time.
2: And how's it being released?
1: It's going to go on Bandcamp to begin with.
0: Yep.
1: And then we have to get our paperwork in line for the Spotify and all that crap.
0: Yep.
1: And then, and then eventually we're going to have it on vinyl.
0: Fantastic.
1: That's the plan.
0: Well, put me down for what? You've got one record sale here.
1: All right.
0: Cool. I guarantee.
1: Awesome.
0: I guarantee you'll take it.
1: I'd like to mention Melody Mangler.
0: Yes. And Justine Sane. Also happening. It's going to be excellent. I forgot all about the burlesque performances.
1: Yeah, so they've joined the show. They joined the forces, and I think it's just going to be an amazing night.
0: I forgot all about that. It's going to be so good.
1: Some of the cream of the crop of burlesque in the city, so that should be really cool to have them there.
0: Melody's always fun, man.
1: Yeah, she's a pro, excellent. Man. She's amazing.
0: She knows what she's doing.
1: Yeah.
0: I don't know. Did you ever get to go, whenever you were in town, did you have to go to any of her wrestling shows that she puts on?
1: No, I just wasn't in town for that. Right.
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1: 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CJSF is the campus community radio of Simon Fraser University, broadcasting from unceded Coast Salish territory, specifically of the Squamish, Tsleil-Waututh, Coquitlam, and Musqueam. Hello, good evening, welcome. I'm John, your typical host. And I'm here for the next 2 hours playing rock and electronic music. This is episode, 146 of the program tonight. It is January 16th? No. Really? Wow, it's the 16th already of January in 2026. Time is flying by. Gorgeous weather. I think that's the big topic right now. It is beautiful out there. This is kind of like the way it was during the Olympics. It's just a little bit earlier in the year. We had a bunch of rain, and then things just kind of opened up. Beautiful weather next little bit. A little bit chilly at night, going down to like 2 degrees, 3 degrees. But daytime highs around 9, 10, maybe 11 degrees. Who knows what's going to happen. Weekend looks great, so make sure you get outside. Speaking of getting out this weekend, the Unreal City Festival is going on. There's a show last night, The Rickshaw. One of the bands, Hillsborough, that was the last band I played in that opening set. They performed there. That's Chris's favorite band, I think, something like that. There is a show tonight at the Russian Hall. It's on Campbell Avenue. It's out like East Hastings. I think Campbell is the one where Strathcona Brewing is. It's really close to that condo that looks like a bunch of containers and that like rail viaduct. So it's in that area. It's a couple blocks in. It's like Kiefer. But yeah, the show tonight is sold out. That set started with the headliner of tonight's show, Spencer Krug. That was Spencer Krug's Moonface. No, that wasn't Moonface. That was Wolf Parade. Yeah. That was my more milquetoast Spencer Krug pick tonight. That was from At Man's Humor. That's the second track on what is one of the great albums ever. Pretty much. So he's playing tonight. He's fantastic. I always compare Wolf Parade with Supertramp. I always think that Wolf Parade is odd Supertramp, and Spencer Krug is the Rick Davies. He's like the Goodbye Stranger, guy on that in that band. What were his other hits? Oh, Bloody Well Right, definitely. And then there was Hodgson did the other stuff in that band. That was Dan Beckner. I think that's his name. I'm pretty sure. Who was the guitarist of Wolf Parade? And then you have Spencer Krug, who was the organ player. But he is a brilliant lyricist. He is like I remember when Gord Downie passed away, because Gord Downie could write lyrics. Like, let's face it. And this guy I think was the next one up. And so it's good that his show that he's headlining is sold out at the Russian Hall, so there are no tickets available, at least on their website. I don't know if there's anything at the door, or if you can get them in the aftermarket, or it looks like a small venue. I've never been, but that's what's happening tonight. And I should probably look up some of the other bands that are playing. So I played Hillsborough; they played on Thursday. I played Devours; they're playing tomorrow night. They're headlining the show tomorrow night. There are still tickets available, $40 and a $2 booking fee if you go through their website. That's not cheap, but there's a lot of good bands on that bill. I'm going to be playing in Housekeeping tonight. I'm going to be playing stuff from tonight's show and the Saturday show. Unfortunately, most of it is from the Saturday show, which still has tickets available, $40. And maybe there's some freebies. Maybe I can get, because we're the official media partner here at CJSF, so maybe they can get me some freebies. Because it looks like a really good show tomorrow night. Headlining is Devours. Let me just click back here a second. This is Amateur Radio. One second here. Schedule. Yeah, this is tomorrow's show. It's Saturday night. Upstairs at the Russian Hall. It's Devours is on at 10 o'clock. They got In Reverse Order, Buddy, Whack. I'm playing those guys on here. Bronze Medals, Goo, Fulfillment. I play one of their songs, Sundress, Small Pleasures. They're coming up. And then Conduit. Opens that show, and then downstairs, I like to go in at 6:15. Patrick Ferrugia, I like him. He'll get played on here. And then tonight, it's sold out. But yeah, Future Memories, they're downstairs at 9 o'clock. I play them. They have the second song coming up. They're really, really good. And then Spencer Krug, of course, is headlining. And yeah, the next song I'm gonna play, I might as well just get to it. I'll get to traffic and weather later. It's not great out there. It's busy. I already talked about the weather. Nice all weekend. But I'm just gonna play. Yeah, I'm gonna play Spencer Krug Moonface song. This is like 98th percentile of stuff I play on here. It is really, really up there. So I'm gonna play that, and I'm gonna play the Future Memories song, and then I'm gonna play. Where do I go from there? I think it's... I can just look at the play sheet. Yeah, so after Small Pleasures, it's Fulfillment. They're from Calgary. It's a bit more millennial rocky. And then Whack, they're from... I think they're from Vancouver or Victoria. I'm pretty sure they're from Vancouver. They're funky. And then Devours, and then Patrick Ferrugia. So that's what I'm going to be playing coming up. So basically, the first two songs of the people playing tonight show sold out. Next four after that are... all from people playing on Saturday. So definitely think about checking it out. It looks like a really good event. It is the Unreal City Festival, and it is happening this weekend in Vancouver. And there are tickets available for tomorrow night's show, which is a very, very busy show. And I'm going to play some music from tonight's show and tomorrow night's show right now.

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1: 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CJSF is the campus community radio of Simon Fraser University, broadcasting from unceded Coast Salish territory, specifically of the Squamish, Tsleil-Waututh, Coquitlam, and Musqueam. Welcome back. That set, you heard stuff from Unreal City Festival. It is today's Friday, the 16th of January, 2026, and Unreal City Festival is underway, the second annual. Tonight's show is sold out. The first two songs in that set were from tonight's show. That was the headliner of Upstairs. That was Spencer Krug as Moonface, Loose Heart, Loose Plan. That's a really, really, really good song, man. Maybe he'll play that tonight for those lucky enough to be in attendance. And yeah, then it was Future Memories. They're headlining Upstairs tonight. That is Mouth Yellow from that record's from like not that long ago. And I kind of cheated. I played that song slightly less than a year ago to like a day. I'm not allowed to play a song within a year, and that's also the third time around, which is pretty quick. No, I don't think anything's been played four times yet. I've been on the air a long time, okay? Anyway, so that's the festival. So tomorrow night, that's the next, I guess the next four songs. Yeah, that was from, that's happening tomorrow night. First in that set, so it was Moonface, Future Memories, and it was Small Pleasures. They're playing tomorrow night. Fulfillment from Calgary, they're playing tomorrow night. Then it was Whack, Vancouver band, very funky. That was Seven from there. Yeah, what was that album called? Your Band is Whack. They're playing tomorrow night. And then Devours is headlining tomorrow night. And then playing Downstairs, that was the guy at the end of the set. That was Patrick Ferrugia. Yeah, I'd go see that. I'm going to see if they can get me some tickets here. They should probably, if we're the official media partner of this festival, surely there are free passes. So just let me know. What else do I do on here? So that's it for Unreal City Festival tonight. I'm going to do other things, so welcome to the show. I'm just going to play dumb hits the rest of the way. That's the plan tonight. Traffic and weather. Again, the weather looks great. Again, it's January 16th. Very Olympic-type weather going on in Vancouver right now. It's going to stay nice through most of next week. It's going to deteriorate like it usually does, but it's going to stay nice through most of next week. Let me just take a look here. That's the wrong one. There we go. No. Too many ads on these apps nowadays. Yeah, it's going to start to deteriorate next week. Well, it's not... Oh, it's going to get cold. But not like super cold. Not like outflow cold. We'll see. But yeah, it's really enjoy the next few days. Like, basically, tomorrow, Sunday, Monday, Tuesday. Even into Wednesday looks really nice. So make sure you get out there and enjoy it. Traffic-wise, it looked busy out there. It was busy getting here. But it looks... No. Oh, there's a problem. Yeah, it's not good getting on the 91 east from Knight Street, heading towards the S-curve. It looks like there might be a problem there. That's usually not great, but it looks worse than usual. It is not great going to the Ironworkers at all. It looks like there might be a fender bender coming down the cut, and then it gets really busy again as you get down towards Lynn Creek. And then, obviously, Main Street is a complete disaster, as usual. Never, ever, ever take Main Street to the Ironworkers Bridge. Honestly, out of those two bridges, Lionsgate looks better. Lionsgate, it's not even backed up to Keith Road on Taylor Way, so it's not that bad. Coming downtown, looks like Granville's busy. They're doing work on Granville right now. I think it's down to one lane through, like, the South Granville commercial area. Hemlock is, I hope that, they've been really messing with, I love Hemlock Street, and they've been really messing with it a lot lately. I like using that road. Hemlock would be useful. I got some beefs with traffic planning in Vancouver. They've finally gone too far. I thought they did a great job here with traffic planning, and wow. Anyway, more traffic. It looks pretty good. Valley looks great. Highway 1 looks great. there's really no problems anywhere else. I heard there was something going on in New Westminster. Yeah, it looks really bad coming in on Columbia Street from the east. So coming off Highway 1 side, Burnaby, Coquitlam side, it looks pretty bad coming in that way. They still, that was really weird. That was a really performative bridge opening of the new Riverview Stalitz Salem Bridge. I'm going to get that. I'm going to figure out how to say that properly. I don't have it in front of me right now either. I really don't know. But yeah, that, like, they opened it for like 2 days over Christmas, and that was it. Then they had one lane going one direction. There was all, they were still obviously working on it. That was weird. I don't know why they even bothered. Yeah, a couple of traffic planning things in Vancouver. There's a couple of things that have caught my attention. If you're aware of, you know, the triangle, Knight Street, King Edward, Kingsway, like where the Save-On Foods is, White Spot, that kind of corner, that little triangle there. At the eastern edge of it, like, it's like where King Edward and Kingsway meet, and it's a tight angle, and you can't, there was this, there's a street called Dumfries Street, and they used to have it just bikes going north, and then if you're coming along Kingsway, you can make a right turn on Dumfries and then make a right turn on King Edward Avenue just to get around the block, and it makes sense. And yeah, they've taken that out now too, and it's just for bikes now, and so you got to make like a really, really super tight turn. That's a, such a stupid turn going on there, or you're stuck going through the neighborhood. I don't know, they shouldn't have done that. And I don't know if this is true or not, I got to figure this one out, but it might be closed forever. There's a, the, oh, it's closed until 2028, it says on here. But yeah, I really hope they reopen that ramp. Coming off Granville Bridge, the one that goes to 2nd Avenue, 6th Avenue, eastbound, they need to reopen it. But it looked like they turned it into a bike lane for some reason. Maybe it's just temporary. But yeah, that's a really important ramp. They need to get that working again. Anyway, that's enough about that. Yeah, I'm going to play music. I'm done talking about the festival. I'm just going to play dumb songs, and that's what's going to happen tonight. I'm sure I have other things to talk about. I really got off on a dumb tangent there. My goodness. Anyway, more interesting stuff here in the music. Yeah, lots of good old, sort of old songs tonight. I don't know. I like it. Let's see how it goes.

0: it's Nardwar, the human serviette, saying, you're listening to CJSF Burnaby and Do-Do-Loo-Do CJSF. Yeah.
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local and touring artists, the second annual Unreal City Festival takes over the Rickshaw Theater and the Russian Hall, January 15th to 17th. Featuring local artists like Worry War, your town is like a bridge. Jody Glenham, so let it keep raining. 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Veterans by a thread. And headliner Spencer Krug of Wolf Parade, Sunset Rubdown, and Moonface. This unique festival finds bands and music artists upstairs, while downstairs you get access to the coziest grandma's living room style lounge in the city, with DJs, hot food, drinks, on-site tattoo artists, and more. The second annual Unreal City Festival, January 15th to 17th at the Rickshaw Theater and the Russian Hall in East Vancouver. 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

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CJSF is the campus community radio of Simon Fraser University, broadcasting from unceded Coast Salish territory, specifically of the Squamish, Tsleil-Waututh, Coquitlam, and Musqueam. Welcome back. It is January 16th, 2026, almost 7:47 p.m. here. Welcome back to Home of Burnaby Rock. I was just playing dumb songs. I was playing dumb songs there just after all the stuff about the Unreal City Festival. So, yeah, there's still tickets for tomorrow night, Unreal City Festival at the Russian Hall on Campbell Avenue, kind of near Hastings, kind of near the Strathcona Beer Company. Really good bands on tomorrow night, headlined by Devourers, and I really like that Patrick Ferrugia guy by the sounds of things. There's other, also Wack is playing, Fulfillment, Small Pleasures, amongst other bands playing tomorrow night. So it's a beautiful weekend. Get out there and, yeah, go to the Russian Hall tomorrow night. And that's that. What did I play? I played Wimps from Garbage People. I played Garbage People. There was Mount Vice. Then it was Frank Black, Men in Black from Cult of Ray. There was The Strokes, Taken for a Fool. That is from Angles, 2009. Then Being Dead from Eels. That was Night Vision. After that was MS Paint from Post American, Free from the Sun. Goat from World Music, Run to Your Mama. Royal Headache from their second one, entitled High. That was Another Worlds. Then there's the OCs. I can't guess the name of that record right now. The song's called Earthling. Fairly recent. Very good song. Love that one. And then after that was Hobo Humpin' Slowbo Babe. That was from Whale. I think this set was going to have more 90s music in it. That was the only one that survived. I could have. Anyway, after that was Yacht. That was cool. I love that song. Yacht, Waste of Time. What is the name of that record? There's some soundtrack that's from, I'm trying to remember the name of that right now off the top of my head. I always do research ahead of time, and then I forget what I was going to do. Baked, after that, Double A, off of Farnham. Then it was Mother's Beauty Routine. That song was played all the way back on episode 18. And then Beak, Secrets from their fourth full length. I love that song. Great song. One of the best songs a couple years ago. And then Wimps again. All and then Deeper, finishing up the set. Coming up on the show, I will be off for a couple weeks. It'll be run-of-the-mill repeats. And then something new will be probably first week, probably 6th of February. I'm thinking something new. And then in studio after that. If you want to check out the audio archives, last episode was really good. That one's posted, 145, mostly new music and digbacks. That was a really good episode. CJSF.ca/content/home-burnaby-rock. Coming up next at 8 o'clock is the Art Show, unless it is Thursday, in which case the Lord Crusade is up next. Have a great weekend. Thanks for listening, and make sure to go to that show tomorrow night at Russian Hall.

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of the one true thing to me.

Good morning, good afternoon, good evening. Welcome to the Noise of Carpet, celebrating indie noises of the 90s, post-wave gems, and some new ones too. 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

Hello. It's Mike here. It's Noise at Carpet. Thanks for listening. I'm excited today on top of a mountain like Zeus in the clouds. It's House of Love to start things off today. The song's called Hannah. It's from the album House of Love. Don't be confused with the other House of Love album called House of Love. It's the blue one. Saw a cool band on the weekend called The Velt, and they did a House of Love cover, so it got me all House of Lovey. So this is Hannah from 1990. Enjoy, and I'll talk to you in a few minutes.

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surf rock from Calgary, Alberta, Canada. That's Huevos Rancheros from an album called Ennsville with an exclamation point from the mid-90s, a song called Bo Diddlius. There were a few bands from Canada that were doing a lot of that sort of surf rock in the day. Shadowy Men and Shadowy Planet as well. And a couple members of Shadowy Men were on the band before that called Phonocomb, and the song was Grip and Grin from Fresh Gasoline. It's Mike here. It's a noise of carpet. A little bit echoey here. Speak into the microphone. Okay. Thank you for listening. Welcome to everyone listening around the world on CJSF.ca and listening locally on 90.1 FM on the dial, the FM dial in Metro Vancouver here. It's raining outside, but it's hot in the studio, as you can imagine. Do you remember Do the Right Thing? Oh, you know, the DJ was just complaining about how hot it was. It's exactly the same thing here. It's warm, but it's okay. It keeps you awake. Surprisingly, it keeps you awake. You're on fire here, kind of. Before the Phonocomb song, it was a song called Can't Face Up from an album called One Chord to Another, about 1994. Band Sloan, as you know. And to start things off, that set, House of Love, a song called Hannah. I did see a band. Went to the Chameleons last Saturday. The Chameleons are from the UK, post-punk band from the 80s, I guess, starting in the 80s. And you might remember the song Swamp Thing. Very cool. Great intro. And the band called The Velt Open. Velt is a sort of a quiet, not hugely well-known band from North Carolina that sort of hung out with the Supertrunk people, all the North Carolina indie bands, including Archers of Loaf, and put out a few albums and then kind of disappeared. But they're touring again. They opened, and I did have the pleasure of chatting with the lead singer. A great guy. Really fun. So we're going to play one of their songs later in the show, absolutely for sure. And anyway, so they opened with House of Love's Christine, and they're a shoegaze band, and just six guitars on stage, and they just rocked it, and it just blew me away doing a House of Love cover. So that's why we started with that today. So let's move on. As I said, I'm glad that you're here. We're going to play a bunch of songs, we're going into Canada today. We got lots of indie stuff from around this large country, and then we're going to roll back into a new song that I heard for the first time ever a couple days ago, which you might like to round things off at the end of this show. But before we get there, let's listen to a song called Sinking Hearts, and the band is called The Organ, and this is you're listening on Noise of Carpet, and the indie noises of the 90s, and this one just a little bit newer than that. A song called Sinking Hearts, CJSF 90.1 FM.

0: I'm Dr. Anthony Lazarus, and this is Climate Connections. Satellites in space are enabling researchers to track air pollution on Earth and show that it's possible to improve air quality and reduce climate change at the same time. Susan Annenberg is at the George Washington University Milken Institute School of Public Health. Her team analyzed 15 years of satellite data from more than 13,000 cities worldwide.
1: So we can get a sense for how pollution is changing in every city on the planet.
0: They looked at concentrations of three pollutants that harm people's health and at emissions of carbon dioxide, which warms the climate. In more than half of the cities, all four pollutants rose or fell together. That's because they're often caused by the same culprit, burning fossil fuels. In cities that are burning more fossil fuels, like in parts of India and sub-Saharan Africa, concentrations of all four pollutants increased.
1: There is a lot of economic growth happening, there's population growth, and there are no strong emission control regulations.
0: Whereas in places that have taken steps to limit fossil fuel use, pollution fell across the board. So burning fewer fossil fuels can reduce climate change and improve people's health. Climate Connections is produced by the Yale Center for Environmental Communication. 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

Oh, good picking in there. Great singing, of course, by Dudley Connell. The great picking by Tony Ellis. I loved the way he plays banjo. When he was in New Zealand, he stayed with me and he loved my Baldwin Ode banjo from 1966. And he really liked that banjo. And in fact, got Jeff Stelling to make him a walnut banjo too, one made out of really nice walnut wood. Tony Ellis, yes. I was in Australia recently, very fortuitously. I went over with my sister to share in her 80th birthday celebrations in South Australia, in Adelaide, just out of Adelaide, really. And while I was there, I had chance to meet up with one of the founding members of the Hamilton County Bluegrass Band with me, Mr. Leonard Cohen, who has been living in South Australia for decades and decades, and we had a lovely lunch together and talked music and old times and all that sort of thing, as you do these days. And of course, while he's over there, he's playing some music with the Old South Bluegrass Band, and I've got the album Live at the Boardroom in my hands. And it's interesting to read the notes on the album covers. This is what I like about CDs and LPs. They said, on a quiet Saturday in October 2011, Old South gathered in a large sun-filled room with recording engineer Nigel Sweeting and played a few takes of each track into Nigel's Newman KM84, AKG D12, Sennheiser 441, and ME40 microphones. He even named all the microphones. Nigel recorded each cut on a Akai DR8 through Teal audio valve preamps, and then mixed and mastered each track at Andrew Bayfield.

Fields Ashton Studio on an Akai DD1500 system. There were no overdubs or re-recordings. What you hear is Old South live and honest. And that's the way we used to do it, folks. And I'm interested to see that Leonard sort of learned from the early days of Hamilton County. We did two or three takes of a song, and if we got it pretty close, we said that was it. And that was always the way the masters worked. Bill Monroe, the Stanley Brothers, Flat and Scruggs would have done it the same way, and it wasn't until much later that the overdubbing and all that sort of stuff came into it. Anyway, I picked an instrumental because Leonard is a fine dobro player, and here he is doing a version of Vic Jordan's Pickaway. Ladies and gentlemen, the Old South Bluegrass Band.

Well, that was old South Bluegrass Band from Adelaide, South Australia, doing some picking in the living room there. And it was a tune called Pickaway. I forgot to introduce the band. Jeff Bridgeland was the banjo player, and Leonard Cohen, the resonating guitar player, Andrew Hook, the mandolin player, Phil Parker on guitar, and Dave Taylor on bass, and doing some fine picking there. I don't think Len knew that tune when he was playing with us in the band. Well, yesterday I had an absolutely great day. I've had a great weekend, actually. I can't believe that at an advanced age like me, I get to do some of the things that I do. But on Sunday afternoon, I had my Back Porch Bluegrass Club. We had a very informal jam session. We didn't have very many musicians. And we had those that were there, Baz, myself, and Anne, had to do a lot of work. But the audience really appreciated it, and we got into some songs that we wouldn't normally do, and I think they appreciated that too. And then straight after the Back Porch Bluegrass Club, I was playing with my boys out at a wedding at a place called Ruapuki, which is on the west coast of the North Island, just level with Hamilton. You head out towards Raglan, and then you get into some twisty, windy roads, and then you get into an even twistier, windier gravel road for about 10 kilometres, and you finally arrive at the destination where the wedding celebration was, and it was a young couple. Delightful young couple getting married. Lots of people there, and we played for the dance afterwards. And it's really neat fun playing for a bunch of young people who are dancing and thoroughly enjoying the music. Loving Tim's double bass playing, Sam's guitar and singing, my banjo playing, Tyler on percussion and drums. He had a drum kit for this occasion, and we had a great time and got home at midnight. And that's pretty good fun for an old bloke. And the next day started quietly, as you can well imagine. I was a bit stiff and sore because it's hard work carrying a heavy old banjo at a gig. And then my son arrived round and said, let's go over to the boat. So we went over to Whangataura on the east coast. We're coast to coast, and the east coast is about 2 hours drive away, and Tim's got an old 30-foot 1920s launch over there, and we took his daughter and her friend. They're both about 12 years old. And went out from Whangataura. The sea was calm, the sun was shining, autumn sun, it was absolutely beautiful, and anchored the boat off on a little island, and Tim went snorkeling and speared a fish, and the girls were diving off the boat and the swimming in the water, and I went fishing and didn't catch anything. Tim came back with the fish. We went back into the marina and cooked the fish and all had a piece of fish, and that was really good fun. Oh, I tell you, it's such a good day. And anyway, that all led to me thinking about fishing. And I don't know many bluegrass songs about fishing. I know the Osbournes, me and my old banjo mentions fishing, but it's more about banjo playing. And then I found on old-time country music, Mike Seeger, an LP, one called The Fisherman's Luck. And it was one that was written by the Dixon brothers way back in the 1930s, and it's got the story of a snake and a frog, and what the guy caught while he was fishing, and the snake seemed to like the drink that he took along. Here's Mike Seeger doing Fisherman's Luck, and after that we'll have Mike Seeger carrying on and doing a tune called Handsome Molly, and these are really nice old-time versions of these songs. Let's hear Mike Seeger and Fisherman's Luck.

Oh, some very old-timey sounding versions of those songs there. Mike was very much a traditionalist, despite being quite a good bluegrass player. He often played like that. I know lots of bluegrass bands do their song Handsome Molly, including us, and I loved that song. It bounces along beautifully. And quite by coincidence, the daughter that Tim took out fishing with us yesterday was called Molly, so I'll have to start calling her Handsome Molly, won't we? Hope you enjoyed the song about the fisherman. We don't tend not to take a bottle of whiskey fishing with us like he did. And the snake crawled away with it. Good fun. 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I'm your host, Paul Trenwith, playing you the music that I really enjoy, and I hope you do too. A big shout out to all the people listening on podcasts. I know many of you tune in on various podcasts like Free FM directly from the station here, iHeartRadio, Google Podcasts, Apple Podcasts, Podbean. Appreciate the fact that you tune in and listen to Back Porch Bluegrass. There's much in the music to enjoy, from song topics and singers and instrumental work, and I really enjoy playing the music. We're going to hear from new vintage bluegrass band again. This is an mandolin tune from Russell Johnson, and it's called The Sun Point. And I looked up what The Sun Point was, and apart from being an investment house where you could spend all your money, I couldn't find out what the origins of the song were. But it's a great mandolin tune. Have a listen.

Well, it's a sun point, and I'd love to find out what a sun point is and fine instrumental work on that song from the band New Vintage Bluegrass Band. Let's listen to the Bluegrass album band again now with a song written by Doyle Lawson, the mandolin player, and it's called Please Search Your Heart.

It's a Dora Lawson song, and the trio really got a bit of a workout there. Sounds neat. I like these sort of the ones that sound a bit like old country songs. They often have a really nice melody to them. And anyway, we're going to have a gospel song now. It's always time for a gospel song. And here's one from Seldom Seen, written by John Duffy, and it's called The Last Call to Glory.

Oh, some great harmony parts in there. Last Call to Glory from Seldom Seen from the album Scenic Roots. Here's a track from the Hamilton County Bluegrass Band, 1971. And this was a song we played on the Grand Ole Opry in 6th of June, I think it was, 1971, in our visit there as part of the Bill Monroe Show. It's a song written by Slim Dusty and performed here by the Hamilton County Bluegrass Band, lead vocals by Alan Rhodes. It's one called The Big Begging Fool, and it goes like this.

that's great memories in that song. I tell you, I still imagine standing on that stage and playing the music there. Great fun. Well, it's the end of the show. Thanks very much for tuning into Back Porch Bluegrass. I hope you've enjoyed my selections for this week. And next week we'll have another show for you, and we'll just take it out with an instrumental. Maybe we'll take it out with the instrumental that we started with. I'll see if I can find it again. Make sure you tune in again. Bye.

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1: This is Bird Note. The fluting song of the wood thrush is an ethereal sound of summer in North America. From April to September, these robin-sized songsters serenade deciduous forests of the eastern U.S. and Canada. Each fall, they migrate to rainforests from southern Mexico to Panama, where they call to each other from the underbrush. For wood thrushes, not just any woods will do. They depend on large blocks of intact forest throughout their range. Unfortunately, wood thrushes are losing habitat as humans convert vibrant forests to pastures, mines, and urban developments. As the remaining forests become smaller and scattered, the wood thrush are left with less food and more threats from predators. We can help wood thrushes and forest birds everywhere by conserving and restoring woodlands throughout the Americas. That includes planting native trees in urban green spaces and buying bird-friendly coffee that's cultivated without destroying the crucial habitats that support the wood thrush's priceless song. For Bird Note, I'm Michael Stein. 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
2: 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This is Jen LaFranc, and the show is on the tracks. 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It's Listener Appreciation Week for us today at CJSF 90.1 FM, and I'm going to be playing music in accordance with that, some of the listener favorites. 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With that being said, let's start this first set of music off with some Jill Andrews off of a single release of hers. I'm going to play two of them. One is called Low, and the other one is called Old Scars. But have a listen to Low.

That was Andrea Triana off of a single release of hers called You Make You Feel My Love. That's, of course, the remake of the Bob Dylan song. And before that, we heard two from Jill Andrews off of single releases of hers. We just listened to, prior to Make You Feel My Love, we heard Old Scars, and then we started things off with Low. I'm just chiming in again just to remind you that it is Listener Appreciation Week on here on CJSF 90.1 FM. And I do appreciate you listening to the show, as I've mentioned in the past. And I just want you to know how much I appreciate you, my listeners. And I don't take it lightly that you tune in to my show when you tune in, so I hope that I'm giving you back as much as you give me by listening to me. So, I'm really thankful for all the listeners. I've been doing this show for about, I think I figured it out, it was like 13 years this year, maybe, that I started doing this show 13 years ago. And I've ended up with listeners all over the world because of it. I do broadcast my shows on up on iTunes podcasts, so you can listen to back shows if you want. But some of the countries that I've had the pleasure of tuning into my show are Japan. I've had listeners recently in Kuwait City, in Baghdad, in South America, multiple cities across South America, in Chile, in Brazil, and and into Mexico and throughout North America. Even some listeners in China a few weeks ago. And India as well. I'm calling you out, India. Thanks for tuning in, and keep tuning in if you can. And you can always drop me a line at onthetracksradio@gmail.com, and I'll be happy to personally respond to you. If you have a request, a special artist that you'd like to hear, drop me a line, and I'll do my best to get that music on the show for you, and I might even call you out by name if you're up for it. Okay, so that being said, let's just start this next set of music off with some Cowboy Junkies from the Caution Horses from 1990. This is a track called You Will Be Loved.

was Savannah Lee off of an EP of hers released in 2024. I'm sorry about that. That was called Indigo. And she's a singer-songwriter out of Nashville. And yeah, I just came across her music recently. So Savannah Lee. And check her out if you can. She's up on iTunes for sure. Before that, we heard some Haley Blaze off of Below the Salt. That's a Canadian singer-songwriter, and that was someone called While You Were Out. And we heard Amanda Marshall from 1999. Tuesday's Child was the album, and the song you heard was Giving Up, Giving In. And we started things off with the Cowboy Junkies off of the Caution Horses from 1990, and that was a track called You Will Be Loved Again. Okay, so I need to remind you, you are listening to CJSF 90.1 FM. We broadcast on the unceded Coast Salish territories at the top of Burnaby Mountain. We are Simon Fraser University's campus radio station. My name is Jen LaFranc, and my show is On the Tracks, and I'm on the air every Wednesday morning from 6 to 8 a.m. on CJSF. I do appreciate you tuning in, folks, this week, especially because it's Listener Appreciation Week. But today, in general, I appreciate you, as always. I'll keep repeating it, I guess. But yeah, you know, it's because of you that I do my show each week and publish it and get it up as fast as I can each week, because I feel an obligation to you, my listeners, who have been kind of with me since the beginning, since 2013, if you can believe that. I've got some longtime listeners in the UK, all over the place, Japan,

yeah, I don't want to keep calling out countries, but I just want you to know that I do appreciate you tuning in. I hope I'm introducing you to some new music that you might not have heard otherwise. That's one of the great things about CJSF here at 90.1 is we can play whatever we want, basically. We have no time limits on the track. On the tracks, I can play, you know, a 10-minute track if I want to do that. And we're all listener program, not listener pro, well, we are listener programmed, but we are also DJ programmed. It's not a computer throwing music at you based on some algorithm. It's a person putting together a playlist for you every week. And a lot of work goes into that as DJs. Yeah, so thanks for tuning in, and thanks for listening to CJSF. 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You know, we don't do this. We are volunteer DJs here at CJSF. We don't get paid. The radio station is a volunteer-run radio station, or volunteer-programmed anyway. Thank you. Thank you, my listeners. I very much appreciate you. Let's play some more music for you. How about some John Cohen? This is a Canadian artist off of John Cohen Music. This is a track called The Coffee Is Killer.

was Lindsey Buckingham and Christine McVie from a 2017 release of theirs off of an album that they put out together. That was Game of Pretend. And before that, we heard two from Rachel Yamagata off of Starlit Alchemy. The one we just heard before this song was Galaxy. And we started things off with her track Backwards. And then we started things off all together with John Cohen off of his release. The track you heard was The Coffee is Killer. Let's just keep things going here with some new music from Hazlitt. This is an Australian artist. I'm going to play two tracks from his album, Last Night You Said You Missed Me. You're going to hear Blue Jean and Tell Me Something. Have a listen.

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That was Young the Giant off of their 2026 release, Victory Garden. And the track you heard was Life is a Long Goodbye. Before that, we heard some Bonnie Raitt off of Silver Lining from 2002, Wherever You May Be. We heard some Tom O'Dell off of his 2025 release, single release, Don't Cry, Put Your Head on My Shoulder. And the song you heard was Don't Let Me Go. And we heard some Hazlett, an Australian artist, off of Last Night You Said You Missed Me. The two tracks we heard were Tell Me Something and Blue Jean. Got about 45 minutes or so, a little bit more than that left in the show. I want to remind you, you are tuned in to On the Tracks. This is Jen LaFranc, and I do appreciate you tuning in today. Hope I'm introducing you to some new music that you haven't maybe heard before. I've got a little bit more of that coming up next. So let's just keep things going with some Casey Musgraves off of Middle of Nowhere. This is a track called Hell on Me.

That was Boy off of their Fit Back In release single. The track you heard was Fit Back In. Before that, we heard some Lydia Cassetta, a single release of hers called Hate the Day. We heard some Noah Kahan off of The Great Divide, The Last of the Bugs. And the track you heard was We Go Way Back, and we heard some Casey Musgraves off of Middle of Nowhere, and that was a track called Hell on Me. So I'm going to throw it back to the year 2013 for the remainder of the show, and I wanted to again thank you for tuning in today and for tuning in these last 13 years. I really appreciate it. I'm going to finish it up with some Lily Allen, Somewhere Only We Know, that Keen song that she did so well. We're going to hear Eels on the Ropes. We're going to hear Rose Cousins, What I See, some Harry Nilsson, I Guess the Lord Must Be in New York City, some Glen Campbell off of his last album, Wichita Lineman, some Brothers Landreth off of an album called Let It Lie, the title track from that album, some Haim off of Days Are Gone called The Wire, some Civil Wars off of their album. The track you'll hear is Dust to Dust. And we'll finish it up with some Autumn in August, Autumn in Augusta, with the album being Songs My Mama Would Like. And the song you're going to hear is How Long Blues. Do stay tuned for more great music coming up next on CJSF 90.1 FM. And again, thank you for listening in today. 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Have a good one, Vancouver, and enjoy.

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0: to the Vancouver Mixtape on CJSF 90.1 FM Burnaby, the campus community radio station at Simon Fraser University, where we broadcast from the unceded ancestral territory of the Hokomelem and Squamish-speaking peoples. I am Jesse.
1: I am Jamie.
0: Whoa, we're very morose today, apparently, because today it's not about us.
1: It's true.
0: It's about the
1: one day.
0: The one day it's not about us. Today, as we're recording, and if you're listening to this the first time it airs, is International Women's Day.
1: Hey!
0: So, hooray!
1: Jesse, happy International Women's Day, my guy.
0: Thank you. It is a holiday made especially for me.
1: Yep.
0: And
1: call it Jesse's Birthday Part 2.
0: Exactly. And what better to do, what better way to celebrate International Women's Day than to let a couple of dudes talk to you about some of their favorite local music that happens to be made by women.
1: Yeah. If there was ever a day for us to finally do it.
0: Finally.
1: Finally.
0: It's today. We're doing it. And I'm very excited. We have a whole bunch of great music for you. So much, in fact, that we're not going to talk much because we have probably more than we can play. And, well, we're not the stars of the show today, as we've mentioned.
1: Giddy up, let's go.
0: All right, we're going to jump right into new music from Lemaster, who I'm pretty sure we've played on the show before. They style themselves as your least favorite band's least favorite band's favorite band.
1: That's really good.
0: And as leaders of the Après-Garde.
1: Oh.
0: So, you know, not the avant-garde.
1: Ooh.
0: A little behind things, I suppose. The new record is called We Hold These Truths to Be Self-Evident. Came out on February 9th. And we're going to hear this track, Prophets of Doom. Never Had It So Good.

0: Doe-Eyed by Cherry Pick, an artist, a Vancouver-based artist who makes guitar go burr.
1: Burr. I don't know if you know this, Jesse. Big fan of the burring guitars.
0: Big fan of the burring guitars, as you will have heard all three of the artists we just played. Before Cherry Pick, we had the song, or before Doe-Eyed by Cherry Pick, we had the song Cherry Pit by Kids With Knives. That was also some guitar going burr, some heavy-ish stuff. And before that, we had Lamaster, Prophets of Doom, Never Had It So Good, really channeling that like Sonic Youth. Maybe My Bloody Valentine, but really some like Sonic Youth. I don't know.
1: The Sonic Youth was there, for sure. I love those Goo era Sonic Youth buzziness.
0: Totally. Lots of great tunes here on the Vancouver Mixtape, International Women's Day edition. The only time every year that we ever play music by women.
1: It's true.
0: No, it's not. It's not true, Jamie. Why would you paint us in that light?
1: Remember when we used to have guest hosts back when it was the
0: olden days?
1: The olden days.
0: Yeah, and then we decided that we're actually the only ones qualified to share our music.
1: It's true.
0: Right?
1: No. We are the arbiters of taste.
0: That's what we do here on the Mixtape. We play music and tell you that it's good, and you believe us because we have a long track record and history of being kind of right, but also wrong. And also, taste is subjective, so we're automatically right.
1: I can only think of like two times we were wrong.
0: Yeah.
1: But other than that, we're pretty spot on.
0: Cool. Let's keep being right about
1: more
0: bands.
1: More burr!
0: More burr. This is a band... Well, actually, the last band you heard, Cherry Pick, as well as Piss and Weightless, are playing at the Girls to the Front Festival, which is, as you're listening to this, on March 8th, next weekend, on the 15th. If you're listening to us another time, it might have been in the past, but still worth talking about and checking out. Who doesn't want to see a festival highlighting women involved bands and groups here in Vancouver? We're doing a whole episode just about that. Anyway, this next band and the band that follows are also playing Girls to the Front Fest. This one by Piss is called How Can You Act Opposite to This Emotion?

you act opposite to this emotion? How can you act opposite to this emotion? How can you act opposite to this emotion? How can you act opposite to this emotion?

And there's your block of some no wave, some post-punk, whatever you want to call it there. That was Reverend Beatman and Milan Slick, Feed My Brain, really cool tune. Before Reverend Beatman was Tired All the Time with Ecce Romani. Before Tired All the Time was Wailing Storms, In the Heart of the Sea was that song. Again, we started that block with Charm School, Prime Mover Unmoved. And this next band we're going to play is actually on or getting ready to start their farewell tour, believe it or not. 68 is the name of the band. And, of course, this features Josh Goggin on guitar and vocals. Of course, formerly of The Chariot and Norma Jean and Ludacris. And a really cool band. I got to see them twice live here locally. And I'm really thankful for that. Really cool. They're a two-piece. And if you've never been able to see them live, I really would look for a show near you for 68. They're a two-piece band, but, man, they put on a show like they're as big as anything. And so really encourage you to check them out live if you can. And, of course, listen to their music wherever you can support them that way. But right now, let's do their sort of hit, I guess, off their second release. And that is Whether Terrified or Unafraid. This is 68.

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1: And believe it or not, that's going to do it for us this week on Maximum Rock and Roll. So glad you could join me. Again, my name is Kerry Allen. You can find me on Instagram at Kerry C. Allen. Follow some of my, keep up to date with some of the other radio shows that I put on, Fuzzkill being one of them. And let's go with the thing we just heard in that last block here on Maximum Rock and Roll Radio. Of course, that was Sprints doing their rendition of the La Tigra hit Decepticon. Before the Sprints was Serial Killer Glasses with Terror Children. Before Serial Killer Glasses was Amy Beth and the Creeps. The song So Gone. Before Amy Beth was Quit Everything, local guys from my area here in East Tennessee. And that song was Customer Service, really cool tune. Before Quit Everything was Soda Pops, The Baby Don't Go. And we started that last block here on Maximum Rock and Roll with 68 with the song Whether Terrified or Unafraid. And that was off their second full length, two parts, Viper. 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

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My listeners make me feel appreciated just by tuning in. As a creative person, it's sometimes difficult to show people the work that I've produced, thinking that it's not worth the eyes and ears of an audience. 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Thank you.

was Celesta by the perennial Belgian chamber rock stalwarts Universe Zero off the album Used. You're listening to Deep Threes. I'm Jay. Our set begins with a tune featuring Joe Lovano on saxophone, with Esperanza Spalding on bass, James Weedman on piano, and drummers Otis Brown III and Francisco Mela, rounding out the Us Five ensemble. This is Loverman, from the 2011 homage to Charlie Parker on the Blue Note label, Bird Songs.

0: Does the road wind uphill all the way?
1: Yes, to the very end.
0: Will the day's journey take the whole long day?
1: From morn to night, my friend.
0: But is there for the night a resting place?
1: A roof for when the dark, slow hours begin.
0: May not the darkness hide it from my face?
1: You cannot miss that inn.
0: Shall I meet other wayfarers at night?
1: Those who have gone before.
0: Then must I knock or call when just in sight?
1: They will not keep you standing at that door.
0: Shall I find comfort, travel sore and weak?
1: Of labour you shall find the sum.
0: Will there be beds for me and all who seek?
1: Yea, beds for all who come.

The Irish trio Woven Skull launches into experimental improvisations unfettered by a bass line. Instead, Natalia Bayliss plays the mandola, an 8-string precursor to the mandolin, while guitarist Angus McAvoy and percussionist Willie Stewart join in. We just descended into the band's lair of the glowing bantling for a spirited round of Ludo here on Deep Threes. Our set began with Joe Lovano and Us Five with Lover Man from Bird Songs. Then we felt the soft winds blowing across Destinations, chosen by Tamir Hendelman, followed by Beth Thomas, deftly reading both questions and answers in Christina Rossetti's Uphill for LibriVox. Amanda Feary took to her piano to cast one of her spells from the Ice Age in the form of Butterbean, leaving us to Walk in the Dark, as scored by Volker Bertelmann for the soundtrack to In Dubious Battle, which led us to the boisterous eruption of the submarine volcano, courtesy of the Berlin Sound Painting Orchestra from their Holothuria album. The name of the show is Deep Threes. My name is Jay. I leave you for this hour with Matt Bowder and Paper Gardens. 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

0: Jesse, the programming coordinator at CJSF. I also host the Vancouver Mixtape and Speak Up on Thursdays. If I were to say something to our listeners, I would say thank you. And, you know, thank you for listening. Thank you for continuing to listen, for supporting us in whatever way you do. And that you listening keeps us going. And without you listening, we're just talking to no one. So I really do appreciate you being out there and allowing us to do what we do to build and connect community here in Burnaby and Greater Vancouver.
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4: 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The fluting song of the wood thrush is an ethereal sound of summer in North America. From April to September, these robin-sized songsters serenade deciduous forests of the eastern U.S. and Canada. Each fall, they migrate to rainforests from southern Mexico to Panama, where they call to each other from the underbrush. For wood thrushes, not just any woods will do. They depend on large blocks of intact forest throughout their range. Unfortunately, wood thrushes are losing habitat as humans convert vibrant forests to pastures, mines, and urban developments. As the remaining forests become smaller and scattered, the wood thrush are left with less food and more threats from predators. We can help wood thrushes and forest birds everywhere by conserving and restoring woodlands throughout the Americas. That includes planting native trees in urban green spaces and buying bird-friendly coffee that's cultivated without destroying the crucial habitats that support the wood thrush's priceless song. For Bird Note, I'm Michael Stein. 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
6: 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Speaking of playlist, up next on the playlist is Billy Childs from the album Triumvirate. The track, Like Father, Like Son, followed by Pete Mills from the album This Is Now. We're going to listen to the title track, This Is Now.

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Up next is Greenhouse Ensemble. The album's called Mezzanine, and we'll check into the track A Whole Step Away. Then Jana Nasipur. The album's called The Recollection, and we'll check into the classic tune, Holding Back the Years. Let's dig in.

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My listeners mean the world to me. 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Thank you so much.

That was Lucky Stars by Chris. Oh my gosh, be quiet. Wow, something just magically showed up on our DJ land. But don't even worry. This is Gnome City on CJSF 90.1 FM, broadcasting from the Kwikwitlam, Musqueam, Squamish, and Tsleil-Waututh Nations here on the SFU Burnaby campus. My name is Katie. I'm your host. And yeah, we're just listening to Lucky Stars. Oh my gosh, guys. Also, it's not even Friday when I'm recording this. I gotta let you know. It is Monday. The same week, though. It's Monday, May 4th. And yeah, this Friday I'm gonna be just gallivanting, road tripping about. So I sadly could not make it to the studio. But that's okay. Because actually I wanted to tell you guys, tonight, this Monday night, I'm going to this rock and roll bingo. It's at the Cobalt, I think at 7, and yeah, it's every Monday, so I'm going this Monday, and then maybe next Friday I'll tell you guys how it was, but, you know, if you're listening on Friday, check it out on the following Monday. It seems very fun and interesting. But anyways, it's, oh my gosh, also, it's Listener Appreciation Week. Thank you guys for listening, like, genuinely, not even just because it's Listener Appreciation Week, but I have such a big place in my heart for everyone who hypothetically listens to Gnome City. I think it's just, I don't know, I always imagine someone tuning in and they get to, like, hear me, like, giggling and rambling or hear some nice music that they wouldn't have heard before. And yeah, I just, yeah, have such a place in my heart for you all that have listened to me talk to my friends and, you know, We've gotten to learn about Egypt. We've gotten to learn about, we had my friend on to talk about photography and our, like, local art scene. And we just get to think together and be curious together. And that just makes me so happy. I feel like Gnome City is just kind of like my love letter to where we live, to just Vancouver and all these people, all these brilliant people that we have everywhere. And I put them on the radio and I show you how awesome they all are when I'm lucky enough to have a guest. But today we're just chilling, just you and me, and we get to, you know, go more in the solitary imagination route, which is nice, because I always feel sad when I don't have enough time to talk to you guys, the listeners, because I just find it really enjoyable when it's just us as well. Yeah, I think that's all I wanted to talk about, but just, yeah, thank you. It's going to be even better. The show's going to go crazy in the summer because I'm gonna have lots of free time to find some more awesome people. But yeah, so today it's just us and we're relaxing. I feel like it's been getting, I don't know, life has just felt very intense lately, and I think it's just because that's something that happens when the days get longer. There's just so much more going on and you're just so much more busy and you're outside and you're using all your energy so much more. And it's just, it's kind of tiring. It's a lot. So today we're kind of, we're relaxing, but in a way where we can also keep moving as we relax. So we can still, you know, like, go on that road trip, go to that fire pit, you know, go out and have your fun hobbies, but also just feel some zen as you do it. And yeah, this next song we have is

Memphis by Anna Tivol, and she has this. She speaks so softly, and same with the instruments. They feel like these really gentle, like, raindrops on a lake. Just so soothing. Like, even the saxophone that comes in later is just, like, the saxophonist doesn't breathe out all the way, you know? They let it all be very soft. And I think that's kind of the energy that we're going to be bringing into this spring. Just being restful and soft, but also we're moving. We're doing awesome stuff. So, yeah, this is Memphis by Anna Tivol.

0: 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Being social creatures, people want to talk to each other and share stories, and meaningful social interactions with our friends make our days better. It means a lot to me to spend an hour every week with my friends, chatting and listening to music. Thank you for tuning in.
1: That was so, oh my gosh, on repeat. Okay, sorry guys. Where our little DJ setup is a little weird today, but don't worry. But yeah, that was very well said, Liz. I really like that, how we're just all friends chatting together. And I think, yeah, listening to the radio is just such a nice way to just feel like you're not alone, you know? Like, we're just all, you know, like, other people are listening the same thing as you. And, you know, like, when it's live, like, I'm talking at the same time as you're listening. And I think that's so cool. And you get to see, like, a real personal connection that people have to the music they choose. And, yeah, I think that's just so beautiful. And, yeah, and I've got my gnome news as well, which I like to just kind of dapple in there to surprise and confuse you guys about why I'm talking about gnomes. And I think that's just another thing I feel so grateful for, that I get to share my silly little story every week. But we're not there yet, though. What are we talking about right now? We were just listening to P.S. Goner, the song Drive Away, and it's from the album called There's an ATM Inside, which is about, like, the life of the musician, but, like, the version of themselves that's in the mirror. And apparently it's, like, kind of dark and weird, but very interesting. So definitely listen to that. And it's always cool to, like, decode a story that's told through a song. And yeah, I feel like we don't get a lot of concept albums like that anymore. So I think that's really cool that P.S. Goner is out here making stories for us to listen to. And before that, we were listening to the song Good Enough by Status Non-Status. It is also featuring Julie Doiron, which is one of my favorite musicians, just such a sweet voice, and she's from Canada as well. But the project itself is led by Adam Sturgeon, and he is an Anishinaabe musician, and he named this album Big Changes, and it's based on construction sites where they have these signs that say big changes are coming, and he's just, you know, wondering what these changes are going to be and if they're going to be positive. And I thought that was, I really related to that. You know, I don't know if you guys saw, but the Burquitlam Plaza is, like, all of, you know, Dollarama and the thrift store and everything cool there is going to be replaced by housing. And there's positives and negatives to that, but for me it's quite sad that there's just going to be less to do. There's going to be more people, but we're not going to have much to do because it's just all housing. But, you know, we'll make things happen, I think. I think we've got it. As gnomes, we can all come together. But yeah, this has been lovely, a listener appreciation week, and we're just going to keep on going on this kind of spring serenity vibe I'm bringing to you with Rainbow Road by The Figs. These guys are from Victoria as well, so pretty cool.

With the rain, who has crushed the sky like a sheet of glass.

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1: Yes, Record Club is awesome. And that's also something I love about CJSF, is the advertisements we can do are just like, hey, come hang out with us. And I think that's a beautiful thing. So you can be listeners and you can just come by. You don't even have to go to SFU to come check out Record Club. It's awesome. But yeah, we were just listening to The Grass Glow. The Grass Glow. Oh my gosh. Let's do this. The Grass Grows, Luca Grows by Luca Kaplowski. And that song just makes me so giddy that I can't even talk, as you can hear. It's just, I love the silly flute throughout it, and it just, like, feels like you're in the woods the way, and there's not even any, like, specific nature sounds, but they're kind of making the flute sound like birds, and I just find that just so sweet and pleasing to listen to. And I love these three lines together: the poetry of deer, the forest speech, moon composing elegies on dust. I just love how it just makes things so simple, and kind of, it talks about things that we would see normally, you know, like the forest, and they just bring it to life in such a sweet way. And kind of just on the theme of feeling intense in the spring, I like the line, "The grass grows, Luca grows." That's the title as well. And it's just, you know, we are going through this constant change always, whether we like it or not, just like the grass. And I think that this constant change we go through, you know, when we're hibernating and resting in the winter, I think everything kind of gets put to the test once the sun comes out and you're just totally exposed. But I think, yeah, I love that sweet little song. And before that, we had Honey by Ora Kogan, which I thought was just some sweet, ethereal, driving music and very calm, very zen for our very zen springtime. But yeah, so now, as we've talked about before, it's time for the Gnome News. So, this week, Gnomella put a new braid in her beard. It was so beautiful that she called all of her friends to describe it to them. She called the birds from the sky, screamed into their beaks, and sent them off to the recipients of her ecstatic message. On this day, the sky came to life, filled with the most lavishly colored birds, flowing feathers of turquoise, red, and yellow, scattered across the sky. Everyone came out to watch the glorious display and speculate on what message could possibly be being sent. When they discovered that it was about Gnomella's braid, they all paraded to her stump to see. That's the Gnome News this week. Now it's time to carry on with our tunes. Next up, we have Phoenix Rising by Dominique Fils-Aimé. This is like, we've got the line, "Fire rain down on me," which I kind of like to use for our purpose today as like, you know, we're going out in the sun, we're like ready to burn and like purge everything we don't need anymore. And just, it's very powerful. I like this kind of like call of fire rain down on me, you know, like I'm ready to, you know, be reborn. I think that's epic spring vibes. Rebirth, of course. You know, the flowers come back to life, the trees come back to life, the phoenix comes back to life, and so do we. So let's just get that song ready to go. Phoenix Rising.

0: Just one more thing before your interview. Can I have your address, please?
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0: Oh.
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3: 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This is Gnome City. I'm your host, Katie, for this lovely Listener Appreciation Week. And we were just listening to the song Another Lifetime Floats Away by Wendy Eisenberg. Just such a lovely song, and I like just this idea. She has this half-lost memory that she can't quite see from where she sits, so she just starts driving, and I like that, the combination between what you have going on in your mind and where you are physically. I think that's really fascinating. And then before that, we had Hounds Are Out by Gus Engelhorn. And in the theme of today's show with, you know, the sun being out and feeling kind of like exposed and like life is more intense because there's more to do now, I like this line he has about like the hounds all running out in the sun and he is one of them and they're all kind of gross. And I think there's something really real about how when you feel something, you can kind of make you see yourself as this like gross and rabid creature, because that's almost like the only way to make sense of it all, to just feel a little bit like, I don't know, like it kind of makes you lose your humanity in a bit. But yeah, that's kind of what I've been feeling with this crazy spring, crazy sun. But I like the, I think when someone puts words to it, it makes it all feel so much more accepting. But yeah, we gotta keep going. I'm really excited to show you this song called Gone Under the Sea. No, just Gone Under Sea by Electra Lane. It's like a 90s kind of British ladies singing. And it kind of, this is from my personal playlist too. Everything else has been from the CJSF playlist. Amazing stuff. But yeah, this one I like for our spirit of, like, it's intense and we can kind of be zen about it. But then there's also this scream towards the end of this song that's just this feeling of, like, total, like, hype and ecstasy and just joy. And it just keeps going. And but the thing is, it still feels very zen the way she screams. And you'll see what I'm talking about. And I think we can learn a lot from just the vibes of this scream, if that makes sense. But this is Gone Under Sea.

Yes, I hope you guys loved that big happy scream. I just think, I don't know, that's just such a fun, it feels so expressive, and I love how it keeps going and then it gets even higher towards the end. I just feel like she's just so free when she does that. But anyways, we're nearing the end of the show. This has been Gnome City, our epic springtime intense emotions episode, and pre-recorded, unfortunately, but I'll be back on Friday, next Friday. And so we've been chilling. We're kind of on the way out now. We started very chill, just to kind of feel some relaxation, but now we've got some Zen hype, and now I'm gonna leave you with that, with the song Maybe by Janis Joplin. It's gonna, like, it's just so incredible. You're gonna start floating out of your car. And yeah, but after that, after Maybe, is gonna be Connor of Department Uno playing you some awesome stuff. I don't know what, but it's gonna be awesome. But yeah, here's Maybe. See you next week.

0: I'm Jesse, the programming coordinator at CJSF. I also host the Vancouver Mixtape and Speak Up on Thursdays. If I were to say something to our listeners, I would say thank you. And, you know, thank you for listening. Thank you for continuing to listen, for supporting us in whatever way you do. And that you listening keeps us going. And without you listening, we're just talking to no one. So I really do appreciate you being out there and allowing us to do what we do to build and connect community here in Burnaby and Greater Vancouver.
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My name is Magnus Tewald. I've hosted many shows here at CJSF over the years. And I think the best thing about our listeners is that they're out there listening, that you're out there listening. 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
1: 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This cool four-piece rock-ish band graced the CJSF studios and now will grace the airwaves with this program. So check it out, and we'll be back after the session to share a little bit of new music from Love Tennant. 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

0: Welcome. Welcome, everybody, to, guess what, another Studio 6 session with Temi. With me, we have Lieutenant. Give it up for Lieutenant. Awesome. Why don't you guys introduce yourselves? Who's playing what?
1: So, let's start with me. I'm Arnold Chung. I play guitar, and I am one of the two vocalists of the band.
2: Hi, my name is Tekin. I'm the bassist and the other vocalist for the band.
3: Sorry about that. My name is Oliver. I play guitar in the band. Don't sing, though.
4: I'm Nico. I do drums and also flute, but they don't like that part of me.
0: And how long have you guys been a band together?
1: We've been a band together. Ooh, that's a tricky question. Because the first time we performed was, I believe, February maybe 11 or maybe February 17. I can't remember. That was 2020. And that was our first gig. And then, so I would say roughly 4 years. Nearly five. That's how long we've been together. Yeah.
0: Awesome. And what was the name of that first track?
1: The name of the first track is One at a Time.
0: Nice. One at a Time. And why don't you slap us another one?
1: All right, here it goes. This one's called Dead Dream.

All right. So that was Dead Dream, performed by Lieutenant. And now, here's a little fan favorite. This one, again, is fan favorite and is for them lovely queers out there. This is called Gay for a Day.

0: Oh yeah, Love Tenet, everybody. One more time, give it up for him. So good, so good, so good. Huh? Oh, that's okay, no worries, it's live. It's moving and grooving with the feeling of Love Tenet. Yeah, if you need to tighten anything up, go for it. Why don't you tell us about some of your influences? How did you get started as a band?
1: So, how we got started is a really interesting story. Most of it revolves around me, as you'll be able to listen to it along. So back in 2018, when I was a young lad in high school, some guys formed a metal band with me as their bass player. We named ourselves Expired. And in, I think, roughly 2019, we kind of broke off because of different directions that we wanted to go. And out of desperation, I was like, I need a band real bad. So out of desperation, I formed this band, which at first was named Childs. And it was mostly just pop covers. We did like Coldplay, we did some Queen, we did some, maybe a bit of Bon Jovi. And then around roughly 2022, when I started to become a little bit more of a seasoned musician, I was like, I think Tegan mentioned, hey, why don't we go back to our roots and play some stuff that we enjoy? And I was like, you know what? That's a great idea. I don't feel like a fucking sellout anymore. We should just play stuff that we like. And then after a arduous process of writing so many songs and having so many fights over 251 chord progressions, you remember that, right? Yet, we finally ended up with what we have. Some of it will be shown tonight. Some of it will be shown at a later date. And some of it is actually also that stuff I wrote when I was doing my capstone project in grade 12, which included what you heard just now, which is Gay for a Day. Some of our influences, it's a bit of a wild background. So me, as you can tell by my battle jacket, you can see there's Metallica, if you look closely, you can see Motorhead and some like comics and stuff. I'm a very metal guy. I like, you know, Metallica, Megadeth, and as I said, I'm a bass player, so I also like look at people like Les Claypool and Cliff Burton. Those two are my biggest ones. And also regarding my singing, I take a lot from James Hetfield, as you can hear by my growls going, yeah, in the afterlife, a very like Irish accent, as my classmate said. And also just Freddie Mercury's vibrato, as you will. Tegan is more of a indie person, right? Would you say so?
2: My background's mostly like indie, jazz. I listen to a lot of Stan Getz, and on the indie side, I listen to a bit of Always, if you've heard of them.
0: That's a great band. We actually had them on the playlist here. They're an excellent band.
2: Oh, yeah.
3: Yeah, I'm more of an indie rock guy as well. Shout out Stars. Love these guys. Yeah, indie. I hesitate to use the word, but arts here. Stuff like that.
4: I've just got a jazz background.
1: We love a good jazz drummer, eh?
0: Jazz is good. Jazz is good for everybody. Cool. Shall we have some more music, I think?
1: So the next song, I'm actually going to pass off the mic to Tegan. Tegan, you want to introduce this one?
2: So this song was written by... Oh, technical issues.
4: Nah, you just wanted to put something in front. Yeah, just to prop it up. Okay.
2: So, Boat Song was a song conceptualized by a previous band member, hi Kiko, and then after some creative differences, we agreed to share the chord progression but go two different ways. Boat Song is kind of our interpretation of it. The lyrics are supposed to be about trying to get away from it, feeling like there's a little bit too much going on and wanting to run away from it all, as I'm sure most people have that experience, right? Is that a rock?
4: Yeah, we got the fucking rock.
2: High tech here, guys.
4: Hell yeah.
1: All back the to the Stone Age.
4: It'll last.
2: If it works, it works. But yeah, it's kind of like a bossa-ish song with a rock part in the middle. It's kind of like a white bread sandwich, but with like some weird stuff in the middle.
1: Dude, you did not just use a sandwich as an analogy.
2: Is that not what it is? You guys listen and you guys tell us, all right? All right, let's get it started. This is Boat Song.

0: Beautiful stuff. You guys want to do one more? Talk some more?
1: Let's talk some more, yeah.
0: Absolutely.
1: Tekken is having his moment today.
0: Yeah, tell us about that song.
2: So again, it's just, I think that song's come to represent a lot of things that come with the band. It has a lot of jazz influence in the beginning, a little bossa beat. Then it goes into, a lot of our songs started with, we had this idea, and then we gave up power chords, distortion, we put that in the middle, and then we come back to where it started, right? I think we've come a long way since we've made that song, and we have a few other songs here tonight that will show how far we've gotten as musicians.
1: I do agree, yeah, like, especially with like the gave up like power chord distortion. I feel like some of that is just me going like, guys, this needs distortion, like, literally like just swiking. And I remember the first time like we wrote it kind of like as an improv jam, right? There's one time like I was like, we got to this section. I turn on overdrive, and then once the song ended, you're like, can you not use distortion for everything?
2: I remember that. Yeah,
1: and then a while, and it's like, all right, let's, fine, fuck you, but I will try. And then later, I think maybe 2 months later, or maybe even 2 weeks, you're like, maybe this would be good to have distortion. And I just straight up like, dude, that's what my gut feeling's saying. That's what I've been saying.
2: That's how a lot of our conversations go.
1: It's really a lot of us two, me and Tekken, back and forth, but...
2: We're like an old married couple.
1: An old married couple, old cranky bitches. And then I think, like, us butting heads really, like, helped us grow as musicians, because without him, I wouldn't be exploring, like, chord voicings, and without him, he wouldn't be maybe, like, venturing through some other stuff, would you say?
2: Without him, I probably wouldn't know how to play bass, so that's a pretty big step up, guys, I don't know.
0: Good stuff. What song is next?
1: The next one is When Will You Be Back? It is another Tekken song, and this is the one we have in the works. Stay tuned for maybe November or December. This will be out pretty soon.

0: Woo! Oh my goodness. Oh my goodness. That was powerful. Good stuff, good stuff, good stuff. I see a by Red Hot Chili Peppers. Maybe you want to explain that?
1: Oh yeah. What happened, Tegan? What happened?
2: We were like, what songs do we want to play? Someone said Red Hot Chili Peppers, and we're like, yeah, let's do that.
1: Vicious Lies and Rumors, that is not what happened.
2: That is totally what happened.
1: Not what happened, man.
2: Maybe I'm losing it, guys.
1: Yeah, there was a song that, you know, another Tegan song, but we didn't feel comfortable performing that, so we decided, what's a song that we can perform that, you know, aligns with our interests? And we decided Red Hot Chili Peppers. And now would also be a good time to do two things. One is kind of like, I guess, say goodbye to Tegan, because this is going to be his last gig. And the second one is, welcome Nico. This is actually his first gig with Lieutenant.
0: Let's give it up for Tegan and Nico.
1: I think for Other Side, this is the song we chose. It's a great display of what Nico can do on the drums. Originally I said, let's do the Zephyr song, because, you know, it's the Zephyr song. It's beautiful, man. But then he was like, you know, the Zephyr song is a little too chill, too easy on the drum, so we decided, what's another one we could do where it's like kind of a middle ground? And I suggested, what about Other Side? He is like, I'm on board, I'm all for it. And here it is. Other Side, performed by Lieutenant.

0: Oh yeah, so good, so good. Oh. Tell us a little bit about your recordings that you have out, because we do have some music from Love Tenet and Artemis on the CGSF playlist. So good stuff. If you want to hear their stuff, tune into the radio. But tell us about that recording process.
1: For myself, I was just quickly explaining, like, it's kind of like bedroom musician vibes, where I just like record at home, look into an audio interface, play some things, and then just call it a day. Mix it at SFU downtown, and then call it a day. But for Love Tenet, it's a very different story. You might think, you know, we're a band, we go into a recording studio, we hear our shit, we snort some cocaine, and then we throw some beers, destroy the place, and then finally, after 5 years of getting, you know, our shit together and fixing an aircon or something, we publish music. No, that is not what happens. Me, Tikan, and our previous drummer, Darren Lee, who is now at University of Toronto, we were very busy last year with Darren doing construction work, Tikan studying engineering, which is a very, like, which is a course that, you know, sees no sunlight, and me kind of just like me fooling around, doing nothing, slapping my bass and watching South Park or something. We have very different lives. So what we would do is, at home, I record a scratch track. Maybe it would sound something like this.

0: I send off to Darren and say, hey, go make a drum track for us. And then Darren sends it back. I record my parts. Tekken takes 5 years to record his parts because he's too busy rolling another blunt or something. he could have just recorded his bass and get it over with, but then he got high. So not much I can do there. And then after 5 years, I edit everything in my DAW. I mix it. I send it back to the band, say, hey, is there anything you would change? They give me feedback saying, you know, can you make the drums a little louder? Can you make the bass a little bit quieter? Can you add more treble to this or make it super reverberated that you can basically hear, can't hear anything? And then after arduous process of mixing and waiting for Darren to finish drawing the art, yes, all three pieces of album art are drawn by Darren Lee. And then I just publish it. It's like, all right, have fun, world. Here's the music you've been waiting for, and here's a song called One at a Time or Boat Song or something. That's the process now, and I'm pretty sure that's still going to happen with how busy lives are. And also, saves a bit of money, I would say. If a band wants to, you know, do a kind of really budget stuff, like, just do it, like, send like, each other some stuff. That's probably like what the pandemic has taught us. Just send everything on the internet, pass it around each other, pass the baton, and we're all good to go. Yeah.
1: It's so much more accessible now than it used to be to be able to record on your own.
0: I agree.
1: As a fellow musician, I totally understand that. And it's the way to, you know, jump into the recording world has a much lower cost of entry now. So thank goodness, thank goodness. Well, we've got two tracks left here. I see Freezing World and Olins.
0: Olinus.
1: Yes. There we go. Shall we do those back to back to finish it off?
0: Sure, I was quick.
1: Or do you want to do, yeah, please.
0: I would say, I'll talk about Freezing World a little bit, because Freezing World is kind of like a, I guess, work in progress thing. It's, everything has been, like, finished writing, it's just that we just need to get our shit together. So forgive me for not having vocals for the entire duration, but I will try my best to fill in what I can. And also, funny enough, this, do you remember what's it called for the work in progress track, do you know?
2: The what?
0: Freezing World's work in progress title, you know?
2: Oh yeah, fifth piece, because it was the fifth song that we came up with. We had nothing better.
0: We had nothing better, and we came up with that pretty much on the spot. And
2: straight from the noggin, guys.
0: Yeah. You know, this is also the song that, you know, we had like the most fights with Darren on. Yeah? Would you say so?
2: Almost, yeah.
0: He was so, this song being so slow, he was so stingent on the tempo that he's like, I feel like, I don't know, like even 30 seconds, he was like, guys, stop, it's too slow, we gotta do it again. Or, guys, rushing, we have to do it again. We got so pissed and so fed up with each other that like, fuck you, we're not seeing each other for a month. Go do your own thing, go apply some wood or something. I'll be here, like, I don't know, destroying my bass or something, fingering all those strings, and Tegan will be continuing studying. Anyways, here is Freezing World.
3: There's so much lore.
0: There's so much lore with Love Tenet, even for like a 5-year like unsigned band. Yeah, there's so much lore that at this point we could make a whole streaming series about.
1: I'm waiting for the documentary and the book.
0: Oh yeah, like if we want to hit big, we just gotta do a biopic immediately without any music, just biopic off the bat.
1: Beautiful.
2: Never release any music. It's just stories.
4: Just the biopic.
0: Just the biopic. Nothing else.
1: Let's give it up one more time for Love Tenet.
0: And here is Fifth Piece, or as the current title is, Freezing World.

And final end up of the night, we have another fan favorite, and this one is from the perspective of Charlie Brown. This one is called Oh, Linus!

0: Give it up, everybody, for Lieutenant! Amazing! Oh, so, so good. Thank you so much for being a part of Studio 6. We really appreciate this. Tell us where we can find your music online.
1: 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Just search up Lieutenant, Lieutenant, and you'll be able to find our music. And for our Instagram, search up Lieutenant Music. It's the same spelling, Lieutenant Music. And you'll be able to find our music. Yeah!
0: Amazing. Let's give it up one final time for Lieutenant, everybody.
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3: 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And you just heard them tell you where you can find more of their music. This was recorded in 2024, and since then Lieutenant has released a bunch of new music. So we're going to close out this hour of the Studio 6 show with some new music from Lieutenant. This one's a single, and it's called Hurt.

Forever and Ever by Lieutenant. Before that, Hurt by Lieutenant, new music from the band that played the Studio 6 live session that you heard in the first 5/6 of the hour, recorded November 10th, 2024. 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

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Thank you for tuning in.

Hi everyone, my name is Fahime Jalili. I am the host of Free Voices every Thursday from 3 to 4 p.m. I'm just so delighted and privileged to be on the radio station, and the listeners, it means a lot to us. The motivation, the dream, the action, and all the positivity is coming because of all of you. I just want to simply to say thank you all.

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1: From Hamilton, Ontario, this is the Green Planet Monitor, your weekly report on Earth systems, human development, justice, and science. Today, in Ottawa, legislation that would have halted Canadian military support for U.S.-Israeli genocide in Gaza fails. And the second part of a conversation about critical education with Canadian academic Henry Giroux. This is the Green Planet Monitor. I'm David Kattenberg. First, news headlines with Kylie Wong.
2: A proposed poultry laying facility at the University of Saskatchewan has received a $6.2 million investment aimed at strengthening agricultural research and improving poultry production. The investment is being funded by the Canadian Foundation for Innovation. Once approved by the University of Saskatchewan, the facility will hold 6,000 hens. Dr. Karen Swain,